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3: The top stories this hour. Andy Burnham's allies say his first major speech as Prime Minister in waiting will push for the biggest transfer of power out of Whitehall in modern times. He's proposing a number 10 in the north, as well as ambitions for good growth in every postcode. Community Secretary Steve Reid says equity is needed.
4: We're going to invest in all regions of the country so that the whole country can improve. It doesn't help London if London is the only place where people see opportunities for jobs and economic growth, because people from all over the country come to London. It pushes up our housing costs and pushes up housing demand.
3: The Tories are calling the shift the politics of distraction. A man's due in court charged with 5 counts of attempted murder after a car hit pedestrians on a high street in West London. 5 people were injured in the incident on Ealing Broadway on Saturday. The number of people confirmed dead after earthquakes in Venezuela is now close to 1,500. Tens of thousands of names are still on a website listing people who are unaccounted for. More than 1 million children, around 1 in 10, were on the books of England's mental health services in the year to March 2025. The Children's Commissioner says it shows the sheer scale of distress young people are facing. The Princess of Wales has climbed the highest mountains in Scotland, England and Wales within 24 hours. Kate says she took on the Three Peaks Challenge over the weekend to raise money for a cancer charity. The future Queen recorded a short message before setting off.
5: Lots of people have asked me why I'm doing this challenge, and partly it's personal. I'm so grateful to be here, to be strong enough to walk these hills. But more importantly, it's to give something back and acknowledge really all the incredible work going on up and down this country.
3: And Emma Raducanu's pulled out of Wimbledon ahead of the start of the tournament later. A scan has shown the British number one has a stress fracture to her leg. She's told the media she did plan on taking on Antonia Ruzic on court one at lunchtime. From Sky News, I'm Kat Suave.
0: No, no, no.

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0: press the right buttons here this morning, then that would always help things.
1: Anyway, okay.
0: We're here, it's fine.
1: It's a relief in all honesty, yeah. I'm quite pleased we've arrived.
0: I know. Andrew, how are you this morning? How was your weekend?
2: Hey, not bad, how about you?
0: Yeah, it was fine so long as I could actually work out what buttons to press and such like.
1: So you've obviously had a heavy weekend and you're very distracted.
0: Yeah, it must be. Something along those lines, yeah.
1: To all of us.
0: Anyway, we are on this morning. Let's get some Urban Cookie Collective and Olive on for you just now. Good morning.
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0: Urban Cookie Collective. There's the key, the secret. On Central FM, you're waking up with Brad and Shaz this morning. Good weekend?
1: Yeah, it was quite hotter than I thought it was going to be.
0: Yes, but it's been...
1: I was wearing too much. I thought it looks dull, but then I'd go out and it'd be roasting.
0: And yeah, you get...
1: Sweater.
0: Yeah, it's quite a big show to come this morning. By the way, we are not only giving away £150 to spend at the if you find our mic, we've got more details on that just after 9 o'clock, and we've got check-in win happening as well, where your chance to win an overnight stay at the Golden Line Hotel. You just need to basically message in when the check-in window opens. Again, more on that after 9 o'clock this morning. Any ideas of what you reckon it could be national day-wise today, Shaz?
1: I don't know. National temperature drop day.
0: National temperature drop day, right, okay. No, I don't...
1: How do you ask me? How am I supposed to do that?
0: Not quite that, but...
1: Lighten me.
0: Close enough, okay? Today's national days are... as follows. With my page loads, by the way. It's been slow this morning.
1: I thought you were just building tension. That was
0: not at all. No. Yeah. It's Fisherman Day today.
1: Right, okay.
0: Yeah.
1: I don't fish. I know people who fish, but I don't.
0: I know people that fish as well. I don't have the patience to fish.
1: But see, if you've got like a really hefty job, I think it's quite calming.
0: It could
1: not
0: be,
1: for the
0: yeah.
1: Fish, obviously.
0: It's all camera day today.
1: Love my camera.
0: Yeah,
1: like a normal camera.
0: That's it. Yeah, proper good old fashioned film camera. That's the day. And it is National Hug Day today. Well, so if you're in need of a bit of love, then that's
1: your hands are open.
0: Yeah. Right, here's Harry Styles. He had a bit of an unfortunate event over the end, having a bit of a choke on water whilst he was on stage, which is a shame for him. He got up, he carried on like a tripper though, so that's what we all love about Harry. Here's American Girls.

0: Harry Styles and American Girls. This is Central FM. Ultra Natty on the way. The latest on Ford Valley's roads to come in the next few minutes. And we will get to this morning's hard one as well.
1: Wake up with Brad, Shaz and Andrew. 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
7: 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Everything's moving very well indeed. 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

0: 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This is Central FM, waking up with Brad, Shaz and Andrew. It is 6:52 on Monday morning, the first day of the school holidays. Which is quite cool.
1: I know. What are we going to do with all these kids?
0: Oh, I don't know. I do not know. Anyway, I believe it is time to do the hard one.
1: All right. Tension building here. 13% of women admit they do this 4 times a day.
0: Oh.
1: Okay.
0: Is it look in the mirror?
1: Oh, no, that's too many. I try and avoid it at all costs. All costs. Yeah. Then I feel my day's happier if I don't look in the mirror.
0: Right, okay.
1: Do you know what I mean?
0: Fair enough.
1: 13% of women admit they do this 4 times a day.
0: I genuinely do not have a clue what the answer could potentially be.
1: You have to get into the inner sanctum of the women in your life and think, what would Mum do? What would Emma do? You know, what would Auntie Mags do?
0: I have no idea. Like, genuinely not a clue of what.
1: Oh, dear.
0: I do not have a woman's head. I'm sorry.
1: Try. Just try, Brad. You might learn a thing or two.
0: I don't know.
1: Oh, that's a struggle, isn't it?
0: It really is.
1: This morning.
0: You have.
1: I thought the mirror one was quite good, though.
0: Yeah, thanks.
1: So you've given it a whirl.
0: If you've got an idea, 0330 8381031 on the WhatsApp this morning, or get us on the text or Central FM app if you reckon you know what the answer is, and we'll do Cammy Barnes just now. Here is Highland Runaway, Central FM. Good morning.

0: 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You're waking up with Brad, Shaz and Andrew for a Monday morning. We're back at it, the 29th of June, 6:57, with Mystique and Corona on the way next.
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18: New figures show nearly 4,000 potholes were recorded across the Forth Valley last year. Data from a Freedom of Information request by Central FM News shows in the year to May, 3,817 were logged. More than £21 million was spent on road repairs in Clackmannanshire, Falkirk and Stirling. Andy Burnham's allies say his first major speech as Prime Minister in waiting will push for the biggest transfer of power out of Whitehall in modern times. The former Metro Mayor is proposing a number 10 in the North. Community Secretary Steve Reid says equity is needed.
19: We're going to invest in all regions of the country so that the whole country can improve. It doesn't help London if London is the only place where people see opportunities for jobs and economic growth, because people from all over the country come to London. It pushes up our housing costs and pushes up housing demand.
18: A new Trossachs bus service is relaunching from today. The Explorer will take people across the area and will now run all year round. It's relaunched as a 2-year pilot scheme. And the Chief Executive of the SFA is not ruling out a foreign manager as a successor to Steve Clarke. Scotland's most successful head coach stepped down on Saturday night after their exit from the World Cup. Ian Maxwell says it's an attractive role for the right candidates.
20: We've got a Euro that we're hosting in 2028 to look forward to. There's been a lot of success over the last few years, and we need to make sure that we appoint someone that can improve on that and continue to drive us forward.
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18: A mixture of sunny spells and showers today across the Forth Valley with highs of 18 degrees Celsius. That's the latest. I'm Andrew Baxter.
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0: Monday morning, first proper day of the school holidays. Just gone 2 minutes past this 7. Are the kids driving you crazy already? That is the answer.
23: Well, if they're teenagers, they're probably still in bed, let's be honest.
0: That's true, you're right there. Did you have a good weekend, everybody?
23: Mine was lovely, thank you. Yeah.
0: Get up to anything exciting?
23: No, I went to the gym without air conditioning. Oh, you've no idea.
0: That sounds horrific, to be honest.
23: It was. Honestly, I just needed to stand there and I lost 10 pounds.
0: Really?
23: You know, I didn't have to do anything because it was that sweaty.
0: Oh, no. Yeah. Andrew, how are you getting on?
18: It's all right. My hot take is I quite like the gym with no air conditioning. You want to be warm. You want to be sweaty. Ooh. Yeah. Why not?
23: No, that's he's got masochistic tendencies there, I think. thanks.
0: It's a bit of a strange one, but hey, listen, take it how you will. Did you go to the gym at the weekend, Andrew, without air conditioning by chance?
18: I was in on Saturday morning and all the properly fit people were in there.
0: That's not when I go. If when I go to the gym very, very, you know, seldom, it's kind of out of hours, make sure that nobody's there that, you know, is going to outdo me. Lift a couple of weights and be like, yeah, that's me done. See you later. Tick it off for the year.
23: That's ideal, isn't it, really?
0: It really is.
23: You don't want to mesmerise everyone with your body beautiful and make them feel inadequate. That's a really kind thing you're doing there, Brad.
0: Oh, thank you. Listen, that's it. Listen, what I want to do is chat what was the best thing about the summer holidays when you were a kid. Considering the summer holidays have just started, you can get involved with us all morning on this discussion. 0330-838-1031 is our WhatsApp number. You can drop us a text, Central, at the start, send that to 81400. 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

0: live across the Ford Valley. Monday morning, I've decided what happened over the weekend. We are just not going to speak about it. And we're going to get to this morning's hard one.
1: Right. I'm intrigued now. Okay. 13% of women admit they do this 4 times a day. But what is it?
0: Not a clue. Any ideas, Andrew? Any idea?
2: Is the answer stalk someone anonymously on social media?
1: Oh dear, that's a bit dramatic.
0: It's enough, is it? Yeah, that's a bit. It's a bit strange.
1: Oh dear, has that happened to you, Andrew Baxter? Given
2: I wouldn't know it's anonymous.
1: No, that's true. That's true. Oh, goodness. That sounds a bit sinister to me. It's not that, I'm relieved to say.
0: All right, that's good. That's good. I'm glad that. Okay. a few people have been in touch this morning.
1: Okay.
0: And they have said, so Robert's been on this morning. He says, morning, is it Robert. Have a cup of tea and a biscuit? Oh. Quite like a wee cup of tea and a biscuit.
1: Well, yes, it is kind of that, yeah.
0: Is it?
1: Yeah.
0: Oh, he's got the answer in one.
1: it's snacking, apparently, oh. Which I would say that's a kind of wee snack, isn't it? Yeah. A wee tipple.
0: Are you bad for snacking?
1: Well, I was trying to snack healthily, right? And I was having, like, if I felt a little bit peckish, I'd have a little handful of seeds or nuts, right? And then I found out, like, a year down the road that although they're good for you, they're packed full of fat. Oh, and what? So that would explain why I had a little top of muffin hanging over my teeth.
0: Andrew, you're not a snacker, are you?
2: I'm a Bombay mix man, Brad.
0: But dude. But you're not like sat at the desk at work. I've never seen you sat at the desk and eat Bombay mix, though.
2: No. It's quite an obnoxious thing to eat in the workplace, actually.
0: It is, isn't it? Yeah, you're kind of right. I'm just going to eat this, thank you very much. And there's nothing you can do about it. All right, then. This guy, Luis Capaldi, is on Central FM. This is Stay Love. Good morning.

0: Post Malone, Morgan Wallen, I Had Some Help, and Lewis with Stay Love. Before that, Shaz, I think you've got a little bit of a bone to pick with a certain someone.
1: Well, I have, Jim and F, because I was asking in the hard one, 13% of women admit they do this four times a day. And Jim and F seem to think it's apparently 13% of women moan, complain and nag.
0: Well, that's not good.
1: Apparently.
0: That's not
1: good. I feel that's a little bit...
0: Oh, it's a bit to the bone, I know. Jim.
1: It's a bit... Jim's obviously had experience. Maybe Jim doesn't move himself quick enough.
0: Maybe not. Yeah, I know what you mean.
1: I don't know, Jim. I just think that was a little bit uncalled for. And I want it noted in the book.
0: Fair
1: that
0: enough.
1: It's not acceptable, matey.
0: Oh. Right. We want to chat this. We're doing this kind of as the whole show feature. We want to chat about the best thing of the summer holidays when you were a kid. School holidays just started for most across the Forth Valley. So we're thinking, you know, what did you used to get up to that was the best thing ever? We're going to chat more about that after 7 o'clock. Well, sorry, after half seven. It's already after 7 o'clock, Brad. After some NSYNC and Ed Sheeran next on Central FM.
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0: 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First though, it is 7:31 with all the latest. Here's Andrew Baxter.
1: That across the Forth Valley last year, more than £21 million was spent on road repairs in Clackmannanshire, Falkirk and Stirling. Andy Burnham setting up plans to create a number 10 in the north if he becomes the next Prime Minister. The newly elected Makerfield MP will detail his aims for good growth in every postcode. And the new Trossachs bus service is relaunching from today. The Explorer will take people across the area and will now run all year round.
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1: The chief executive of the SFA is not ruling out a foreign manager as a successor to Steve Clarke. Scotland's most successful head coach stepped down on Saturday night after their exit from the World Cup. Ian Maxwell says it's an attractive role for the right candidates.
3: We've got a Euro that we're hosting in 2028 to look forward to. There's been a lot of success over the last few years and we need to make sure that we appoint someone that can improve on that and continue to drive us forward.
1: Canada are the first nation through to the round of 16 at the World Cup after a 1-0 win over South Africa. The co-host scored in the 92nd minute in Los Angeles. A men's defending champion Jannik Sinner will open a play on centre court when Wimbledon begins today. Emma Raducanu withdrew on the eve of the championships due to injury. And that's your latest Central FM Sports.
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0: Okay then, so this morning we are chatting about the best thing about the summer holidays when you were young. Andrew, I'm going to start with you this morning. What was the best thing about the school holidays?
1: For me, I felt like it was sunny every single day of the school holidays.
0: Yes, I remember that as well, actually. The school holidays used to be absolutely fantastic, yet now we're here as adults and you're like, it's apparently supposed to be summer and yeah, okay, today's not bad, you know, the weekend's been all right, but we've had some rubbish days this year already.
4: Yeah, but I mean, when you're a kid, everything looks great, doesn't it, really? You know, it's before you're cynical, isn't it?
0: And that's miserable. It, yeah, you've not learned to be cynical yet. That's it. There's where we're having issues, Andrew.
4: Definitely. You all curmudgeon, you.
0: Yeah, right,
4: parent,
0: so
4: yeah.
0: When you were playing with slateboards, what was the best thing about summer holidays?
4: Jinky. The best thing was, and I don't think kids do it so much these days, is you just go out and play. Like, you go out and play and you could go as far as, like, such and such's house or the house at the end of the corner, whatever. And you were just out all day and you were scared to go back in. Like, see, when it got to about 6 or 7 o'clock, you were scared to go back in. Say if you were a bit hungry or you wanted a drink or something, because your mum might say, right, it's time to come in. So you were just out the whole time.
0: Yes.
4: It was just brilliant, honestly. Fresh air.
0: Sounds quite
4: everything.
0: Good. Yeah, I remember,
4: no,
0: you know, I used to go out on like mega, mega long like bike rides with me and my mate.
4: Yeah.
0: Right, okay. And then I'm driving the roads just now that I used to cycle. I'm going, that's a bit dangerous to cycling on this road and stuff like that. And the distance that we went and then going, oh,
4: amazing.
0: Goodness. If my parents knew how far we went out, you know, we'd be in so much trouble. Yeah.
4: Jamie, but that's why they did. Sorry, I was going to say, that's why they did cycling proficiency tests at school, because they knew that kids went gallivanting,
0: Jamie in Stirling's been on. He says,
4: hey,
0: spending
4: Jamie.
0: All days building dens in the wood. Oh, yes, I remember the days, yes.
4: That's so good. I used to live near sand dunes, so we used to just go on the sand dune day. We used to get like sledges and sledge down them. You know, you didn't need snow. We just used a sledge no matter what. It was brilliant. Come back with sand in it.
0: There you go. Keep them coming in. 0800 838 1031 is our number this morning, and this is Hadaway.
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0: Andrew on Central FM. Monday morning is here. It's come round again. And because it's the school holidays, we are asking the best thing about the summer holidays when you were a child.
1: Yeah, so it could be anything, really. I quite liked French cricket. Nobody seemed to play that.
0: Yeah,
1: but
0: you were just trying to explain it to me off air there, and I'm still a little bit confused, if I'm 100% honest.
1: It's just like your version of cricket, but on the street. Do you know what I mean? So you just needed a bat and a ball, and you know, good legs to run on, and that was you.
0: Yeah, really. We kind of played rounders. That was the kind of thing we would do. Would be rounders, or like Jim and Earth has got in touch. As you know, putting down like sweatshirts or something like that. It's four goalposts, and you know, then ended up having like an absolute massive game of football because randomers just decided to join, which is absolutely great. If you've got any, you can keep them coming in 0330 8381 or via the Central FM app, like Lauren has done, saying getting a 99 from the ice cream van every Friday back when it was actually 99p.
1: That's right. Oh my giddy on. And even that was a stretch, wasn't it?
0: You had
1: to beg, borrow and steal for that 99 pence, and your granny wanted the penny changed, didn't she?
0: Do you know what I remember? And this was probably wasn't just during the summer holidays, but when you used to go to shops, and they're little kind of corner shops in particular, and at the counter they would have loads and loads of like boxes of, you know, like the penny sweets. So
1: penny,
0: what you would
1: tubes,
0: you would just, you know, buy something big, and then you'd maybe get a couple of pennies back, you know, maybe 20-30p, and you would just get like
1: brilliant.
0: A wee pick and mix out of that, and then you would go, I used to love doing that.
1: I did. That was amazing. I don't even know if you get that so much now. You know, your sort of chewy nuts and your sherbet pips and your
0: I've certainly not seen like the little penny sweets at the till. I mean, a penny sweet now probably costs a pound, to be fair.
1: Probably fruit salads. They were fruit salads. They were really good.
0: Yeah.
1: And they were always in the penny.
0: In fact,
1: and a drumstick was 2p.
0: I don't even see like pick and mix stuff anymore, apart from like in the big supermarkets that are, like, cost you an absolute arm and a leg. You need a mortgage to take them out.
1: You do.
0: You just
1: It's disappointing. When we were young, when you were a lad.
0: When we were lads, things were a lot better back then. Anyway, keep them coming in. We are chatting about things that were best when you were on your school summer holidays. And we'll do some Five and Tame Impala after the latest on Forth Valley's Roads next.
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1: Hello, good morning. Traffic's a little bit sluggish along Glasgow Road and Denny this morning. That's affecting both directions. Same story on the A872 Stirling Street. Traffic starting to build there already, and it's quite slow moving, passing Roughmute Recycling Centre this morning, just along the A883. So be aware of that. 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

0: o'clock. We'll do This, That, or T'other just after 10 past 8. Some Beyonce and Dr. Alban before them, and All Your News is next.
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15: New data shows nearly 4,000 potholes were recorded in Clank Manager, Falkirk and Stirling last year. In the 12 months to May, 3,817 were logged across the Forth Valley. Meanwhile, more than £21 million was spent on road repairs. The figures come from a Freedom of Information request by Central FM News. Andy Burnham's setting out plans to create a number 10 in the north if he becomes the next Prime Minister. In a speech this morning, the newly elected Makerfield MP will detail his aims for good growth in every postcode. Sky's Rob Powell has more on the Labour leadership favourite's ambitions.
16: Transferring powers out of Westminster, out of the government, and into city halls, combined authorities, local councils. And it seems Andy Burnham sees those local democratic institutions as the things that can really drive growth.
15: Medical experts are warning a viral trend involving children microwaving soft, squishy toys could cause explosions and serious burns. One hospital in Glasgow has treated six children in the past 8 months. A new bus service across the Trossachs is relaunching from today. The Explorer will take people across the area, including key local landmarks. It will now operate all year round. And the chief executive of the SFA is not ruling out a foreign manager as successor to Steve Clarke. Scotland's most successful head coach stepped down on Saturday night after their exit from the World Cup.
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15: A mixture of sunny spells and showers today across the Forth Valley with highs of 18 degrees Celsius. That's the latest. I'm Andrew Baxter.
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17: 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Please welcome
1: Brad, Chaz and Andrew. Waking up the Forth Valley.

0: Andrew. We are here with you live until 10. Some big winning to launch this morning. Not only have we lost our mic with Thistle Stirling, we're also teaming up with the Golden Lion Hotel in Stirling to try and give you a chance to win a night away with some bubbles. So more on that in the next few hours. Before all that though, we need to discuss something that is very, very important.
1: Right, okay, I like important things that we need to discuss, Brad.
0: Yes, not only are we discussing what the best thing about summer holidays are, that's active, that's going to be on for the full show. We need to, in this, that or t'other, in the next few minutes, chat about the best thing a hotel has to offer when you are staying in one whilst on holiday. So have a little bit of a think about that. You can get yours in just now. 03... oh, yeah, it's 03... can't even think of the number. 0330-838-1031 via the Central FM app, and we'll do some Dr. Alban and Beyoncé just now.
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0: Beyonce, Break My Soul. This is Central FM. You're waking up with Brad, Shaz, Andrew, live across Forth Valley. Dr. Alban and It's My Life before that. And we are chatting this morning. This, that, or other, Shaz. Or you say it better, don't you? You do it. You do it better.
1: This, that, or t'other.
0: This, that, or t'other, yes. And we
1: I think Andrew would be even better because that's a Yorkshire thing, t'other.
0: Well, yeah. T'other. I don't know, Andrew can give it a maybe. T'other, there you go.
1: T'other, there you are.
0: And this morning we are chatting about what is the best thing about staying in a hotel when you're on holiday.
1: Right, okay. Andrew, you want to go first?
2: I've got no idea. I'm barely in the hotel on holiday. I'm always on city breaks and the hotel's amazing. Just a kind of a dumping ground for bags and that's about it.
0: I love the breakfast though. I never really have like a breakfast anywhere else other than when I'm on holiday, so that's kind of my thing.
1: The breakfast is top banana.
0: Yeah.
1: I quite like see if I'm getting ready to go out and I get my outfit on and everything.
0: Mm-hmm.
1: I quite like going downstairs before you're meant to and just sort of seeing if reception will say anything about, oh, you look nice tonight, Miss Oakley, that kind of thing. Just testing out the outfit.
0: I like.
1: And then if you don't get a compliment, you just go back upstairs and change.
0: True. I like the hotels that will always keep the bar open for you no matter what time you're sat there at all.
1: Oh, no, that's really, honestly, I've worked in a hotel and that is, I'm sure you like it, but they want to get to their bed.
0: Honestly,
1: think on.
0: Me and
1: think
0: Emma stayed
1: time.
0: In a hotel in Krakow a wee while back, and the barman there was incredible. Really, really good advice and stuff about what to go in the city. And then also was just, you know, whatever you want, whenever you want, you can have it. It was great.
1: No.
0: Yeah. That's the sort of stuff. So good service, good nice chill.
1: Yeah.
0: That's kind of what I like about a hotel.
1: I understand.
0: Yeah.
1: Right, okay. You've had the best experience then, haven't you?
0: Clearly, yes. Right, so we still need to tie this down. Your suggestions, please, 0330 838 1031 via the Central FM app. And we'll do some Shawn Mendes, the other side of this just now from BB Rexha. This is New Religion on Central FM. Good morning.

0: Black and BB Rexha with New Religion. Before that, we were asking what were the best things about staying in a hotel whilst on holiday. And Jim on and says, well, it depends on what the hotel is that you are going to, but definitely if there's a bit of a water park attached to the hotel, it's got to be the slides. I love that.
1: Oh no, you got to have very robust swimming costumes though, otherwise you get wedgies at every turn.
0: Well,
1: so yeah, bear that in mind.
0: I remember the worst wedgie I had from a water slide.
1: Oh, no.
0: I was in Florida.
1: We're gonna relive it.
0: And this thing was basically a vertical drop. Honestly, it was incredible.
1: Are you talking about Summit Plummet by any chance? No?
0: I can't remember the name of it. I know it's no longer there. It's now like Universal Islands of Adventure or something, but it was a water park that was there before. And yeah, this was crazy. The floor literally dropped out from under you.
1: That's right, yeah.
0: Oh. Yeah, you felt
1: it's a
0: water
1: bit of a sore one.
0: Well, you've never felt water before, let's just say that.
1: You can still feel it now, can't you, Brad? Let's be honest.
0: I know. Yeah. Listen, I want to chat about where's our mic, because we've got a bit of a problem here at Central FM. Our giant Central FM microphone's gone missing and it is somewhere inside the Thistle Cellar. We know that. And we need your help to find it. Every morning after 9 o'clock, we are going to reveal the first clue to where the microphone is hiding that day. More clues will then be revealed throughout the day until someone finds it.
1: Okay, so what you need to do is you need to head to Thistle Stirling, follow the clues, find the missing microphone, and then WhatsApp us the code word along with a photograph of the microphone to 033-838-1031. That's 033-838-1031. And then one lucky winner every day will grab themselves £150 to spend at Thistle Stirling.
0: Terms and conditions to apply for this. You do need to be with an adult who is 18 or over to take part in this one. The hunt is on all this week, so make sure you are listening to us on breakfast after 9 o'clock for the first clue. Then get searching before someone beats you to it. Where's our mic with Thistle Stirling? 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Maybe you heading in to get some last minute holiday clothes before you jet off on the family holiday. Whilst you're there, find a mic. We could be catching the bill for those holiday clothes. You never know.
1: Ooh, that would make a huge difference, wouldn't it?
0: It would indeed. Tom Grennan on the way and some Bare Naked Ladies and the latest on Forth Valley's Roads next as well.
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4: Hello, good morning. It's a little bit of slow-moving traffic along Glasgow Road this morning. Just be aware in Denny, I think there are roadworks maybe potentially slowing you up there. And we've got busy traffic as well just along the A872 Stirling Street, and also slow-moving past Roughmute Recycling Centre along the A883 this morning. Anything else going on? Why not call us on the Central FM line, 0330 838 1031.

0: Tom Grennan and Full Attention. This is Central FM. You are with Brad Chaz and Andrew live across the Forth Valley with Christina Milan and John Newman's latest tune on the way in the next few minutes. And right now it's 8:31 with all the latest. Here's Andrew Baxter.
1: New figures show nearly 4,000 potholes were recorded across the Forth Valley last year. More than £21 million was spent on road repairs in Clackmannanshire, Falkirk and Stirling. Andy Burnham's setting up plans to create a number 10 in the north if he becomes the next Prime Minister. The newly elected Makerfield MP will detail his aims for good growth in every postcode. And a new Trossachs bus service is relaunching from today. The Explorer will take people across the area and will now run all year round.
2: And your weather, a dry day with a mix of cloud and bright.
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1: The chief executive of the SFA is not ruling out a foreign manager as a successor to Steve Clark. Scotland's most successful head coach stepped down on Saturday night after their exit from the World Cup. Ian Maxwell says it's an attractive role for the right candidates.
4: We've got a Euro that we're hosting in 2028 to look forward to. There's been a lot of success over the last few years and we need to make sure that we appoint someone that can improve on that and continue to drive us forward.
1: Canada are the first nation through to the round of 16 at the World Cup after a 1-0 win over South Africa. The co-hosts scored in the 92nd minute in Los Angeles. And men's defending champion Jannik Sinner will open up play on centre court when Wimbledon begins today. Emma Raducanu withdrew on the eve of the championships due to injury. And that's your latest Central FM Sports.
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0: Okay then, it's 8:30. So it's time to play the Guess Who game. I've got one today that I think you should both know. Okay, I'm hoping.
2: Okay,
0: anyway.
2: I'm hoping.
0: Bear with me, Andrew. Okay, let's see. Right, so today's person, I'm going to give you their age. Okay, first is a bit of a clue. They turn 48 today.
2: Okay. All right, then. Okay. Are they a girl?
0: They are a girl.
2: Yes, they're a girl. 48 today. Okay. Are they a solo artist?
0: They are currently a solo artist.
2: Right, so music then.
0: Yep.
2: So does that mean were they in a band previously?
0: They were in a group previously, yes. Any ideas, Andrew, okay, so far?
1: Are they British?
0: They are not British.
2: Okay, are they American?
0: They are American.
2: Okay. Oh, girl band, American girl band. Okay. Were they in the Pussycat Dolls? Oh! What's that lovely one that was in I'm a Celebrity? Blonde Teeth. What's her
0: blonde
2: name?
0: Teeth? If she's got blonde teeth, she's got the blooming dentist, I'll tell you that.
2: No, she's really fun and bubbly. I can't remember her name. Andrew, help me out here.
1: I only know one of the Pussycat Dolls.
0: Which one do you know,
2: which
0: Andrew?
2: Which one? Which one?
1: Is it Nicole Scherzinger?
0: It's Nicole Scherzinger!
2: I feel I did all the work there and Andrew just scooped in at the last minute.
0: That was a better one, right? But here's Christina Milan.

0: Love the sound of that, and Christina Milian, AM to PM before that. I told you that was a fairly decent one today on Guess Who.
1: Well, it was a miracle because it's been the first in a long time.
0: Listen,
1: thank goodness.
0: I didn't think you would know Ronaldo the other day. All right, so I was playing on the fact that you're not a big football fan, so I didn't want to go along that line. All right, so I was trying to be nice.
1: Yeah, oh, that's nice then. Thank you for being nice. It's nice that you were nice.
0: You are more than welcome. Listen, I'm going to get on the guy in the next few minutes who had a little bit of a, let's say, excitement at Wembley the other day. Two things included there. One, it was to do with when he was drinking water. And Chaz, I think you've got another story to share with us in the next few minutes. We'll do that and check in with the latest on Forth Valley's Roads next.
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4: Hello, good morning. If you're travelling between Bonnybridge and Camelin, Falkirk Road, the A803, it's quite slow. There are roadworks causing very slow-moving traffic this morning there. We've also got traffic busy on the A872 Stirling Street. Again, roadworks causing delays. And in Denny, it's quite sluggish along Glasgow Road this morning. That's affecting both directions. Looks good for the most part across Falkirk, Stirling and Clackmannanshire apart from that. And if anything crops up where you are, you can always call us on the Central FM jam line 0330 838 1031.

0: Freemasons and Uninvited, a Monday morning, just going out to 10 minutes to 9 o'clock, a massive hour here on Central FM. Not only are we going to be giving away the first clue to where the location of our missing mic is at the Thistle Stirling, but we will also tell you all the details on how you can check in to win with the Golden Lion Hotel. I want to chat a little bit about Harry Styles because, well, he's had a little bit of an incident on stage. He's at Wembley, he's doing this massive marathon of shows down there, and he sparked a little bit of concern on Friday night as he appeared to choke on his water before briefly collapsing mid-performance on stage, which wasn't good.
1: Yeah, I think it was just so hot. I think they said at one point it was like 37 degrees or something.
0: Goodness.
1: And he's performing, and I'm imagining there are lights and things going on as well. So he must have been really stifling, grabbed his water. And then, yeah, he was lying on the stage, wasn't he, at
0: yeah,
1: one point?
0: It's not good. Not good at all.
1: It's not good.
0: Not good with that. And then also, I believe, it was something to do with feet or something going on?
1: Yeah.
0: All right, okay, come on, enlighten me.
1: So what happened was Harry basically was in mid-song and he stopped everything. He says, hang on a minute. And this, you can check this out on TikTok because it's gone viral. But he said he stopped everything. And he said, look, I'm a little bit distracted just now.
0: Yeah.
1: And what he was distracted by was somebody who had was holding a placard up and basically saying that they had got there by selling feet pics. So it said, I got here by selling pictures of my feet.
0: Well, I suppose a girl gotta do what a girl gotta do, right?

0: Love that there. Calvin Harris, Rag and Bone Man. And that is Giant. This is Central FM with Brad, Shaz and Andrew. Harry on Watermelon Sugar before that. And we'll do some Rihanna and Jamiroquai. And we will reveal the first clue for where our microphone is with the Thistles in Stirling. That's all on after the news at 9 next.
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9: Nearly 4,000 potholes were recorded across the Forth Valley last year. It includes more than 2,000 in the Falkirk Council area. In the year to May, more than £21 million were spent on road repairs. The figures come from a Freedom of Information request by Central FM News. Andy Burnham's allies say his first major speech as Prime Minister in waiting will push for the biggest transfer of power out of Whitehall in modern times. The former Metro Mayor is proposing a number 10 in the north. Community Secretary Steve Reid says equity is needed.
10: We're going to invest in all regions of the country so that the whole country can improve. It doesn't help London if London is the only place where people see opportunities for jobs and economic growth, because people from all over the country come to London. It pushes up our housing costs and pushes up housing demand.
9: A new Trossachs bus service is back from today. The Explorer will carry passengers across the area and will now run throughout the year. The service has been relaunched as a two-year pilot scheme. And former Scotland international Chris Boyd believes fans need to be realistic with expectations of who might take over from Steve Clarke. He resigned on Saturday night. Everton manager David Moyes and former Celtic boss Ange Postecoglou have both been linked with the role, but Boyd tells Sky Sports News he doesn't think either man will be interested.
8: It's quite easy, you know, for everybody to throw these names out here, but you know, the SFA and, you know, the majority of countries like us, they don't have, you know, the riches of other countries where they could just go and get whatever manager they want.
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9: A mixture of sunny spells and showers today across the Forth Valley with highs of 18 degrees Celsius. That's the latest. I'm Andrew Baxter.
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1: Brad, Chaz and Andrew. Waking up the Forth Valley.

0: are going to get to the first clue and launch that this morning. Your first round of your chance to win £150 to spend at the Thistles is coming up in around about 10 minutes. And then after that, we are teaming up with the Golden Lion Hotel in Stirling for your chance to win a stay for two with a luxury bottle of fizz included in that as well. So sounds quite exciting, that, doesn't it?
1: My gosh, don't say we're not good to you, because we are.
0: I know, right? So, let's get some Jamiroquai on and Rihanna just now, and we'll get to the first clue of where's our microphone.
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0: Before that, and you are with Brad Shaz and good morning, and we are doing that.
1: Here's our mic with Thistle Sterling.
0: So, I don't know how we've managed this, Shaz, but we've lost our microphone.
2: It's quite careless, to be honest, because they're quite expensive, aren't they? I hope it's not coming out of my paper.
0: Well, I don't know. We're still trying to point blame at who's lost it.
2: Yeah,
0: I
2: mean, they've not lost it weren't one. Me.
0: They've lost five.
2: How's that even possible? But it happens.
0: Know. Someone's misplaced the mic bag. That's what's happened somewhere. Anyway, we need you to help us find our microphones. Reunite us with our mic and you win £150 to spend at the Thistle Stirling. It's happening all this week. So today, one of our microphones is hidden somewhere in the Thistle Stirling and you need to go and find it.
2: Yeah. Essentially, that's what you need to do. If you do find it, then what you have to do is you have to find the clue and find out where it's hiding. And then you have to basically take a photograph and WhatsApp us the code word clue along with a photo of the microphone to 0330 838 1031. That's 0330 838 1031.
0: Get your WhatsApp out just now. New contact. Save that number as Central FM so it's easy to find when you see that microphone. It is hidden somewhere in the Thistle Stirling this morning. You see it? Send us a photo of it with the code word. If you've got the code word correct and the photo, you are entered into the draw of all the people that find it today. If you're the winner, you're pulled out and you get £150 to spend at the Thistle Stirling. So, Shaz, are you ready for the first clue today?
2: I am ready, Brad. Go
0: okay.
2: For it.
0: So, our first clue. Today's microphone is hiding somewhere that knows all the latest hits.
2: Ooh, okay. Okay. That sounds okay.
0: Quite ominous, that, isn't it?
2: It does. It does sound quite ominous.
0: Don't worry, because we will have some more clues throughout the day. So Stuart will give away another clue just after 10 o'clock. And then into the afternoon with Smithy, if the microphone has not been found yet. So, that clue, one more time for you. Today's microphone is hiding somewhere that knows all the latest hits. If you reckon you know where that is already, well, you're on to a winner. Get yourself down to Thistle Stirling today. Find our microphone and you could bag £150 to spend in the centre. And here's Olivia Rodrigo and The Cure.
3: Pretty girl

0: With The Cure before that, just a reminder that this morning's clue, or the first one anyway, for Where's Our Mic with the Thistles in Stirling, today's microphone is hiding somewhere that knows all the latest hits. If you reckon you know what that is, get yourself down to the Thistles Stirling, get a photo of that microphone, text us on WhatsApp the code word along with that photo of the microphone to 0330 838 1031, and if you're all right, that's you into the draw to win that £150 to spend down there, and details on also how you could be overnight staying in Stirling thanks to the guys at the Golden Line Hotel. That after some train and the latest on Forth Valley's Roads next.
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4: Hello, good morning. Traffic's quite slow through roadworks affecting you on the A9 between Rosebank and Merchiston roundabouts this morning. We've also got slow moving traffic. Again, roadworks causing the problem on the A803 Falkirk Road. That's as you head between Bonnybridge and Camelin. And Glasgow Road and Denny, quite sluggish in both directions as well. Everything else seems to be pretty okay at the moment. We'll keep checking for you. If there's anything you come across in the meantime, why not call us on the Central FM jam line, 0330 838 1031. Hey!

0: 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Before that, Lenny Marlin and Calvin Harris and Jazzy on in a second's time.
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0: First though, your chance to win yourself an overnight stay for two, complete with a welcome bottle of fizz at the Golden Line Hotel in Stirling.
2: There is, honestly, this is just like, do you know that way you've been on holiday, you've got nothing else to look forward to? This would just give you that little pep that you need, wouldn't it? Just to get you through. So each morning with us on breakfast, we're going to reveal that day's room number and check-in window. So when the check-in window opens, all you have to do is WhatsApp us that day's room number to enter the draw. And then what happens is one lucky entrant will then be selected for a random callback live on air. Answer your phone and correctly tell us that day's room number and you'll win an overnight stay for two with a welcome bottle of fizz at the Golden Lion Hotel.
0: That's exactly it. So I suppose it gets down to brass tacks this morning of the room number that you need and your check-in window.
2: Righty-ho.
0: So listen up, because you're going to need this. Write it down somewhere, because this is basically your password to win the prize. The room number this morning is 214.
2: Ooh, lucky for some.
0: And
2: okay,
0: the check-in window where you need to message that room number to our WhatsApp, 0330-838-1031. Get that one saved in your phone contacts. Is between 11 a.m. and 12 p.m. this morning. So between 11 and 12 with Stuart McCafferty. That is your check-in window. Anytime before or after that will not be counted. All correct entrants between that time will be entered into a random draw, randomly phoned back. You need to answer your phone and tell us it's room 214 to win that overnight stay with a welcome bottle of fizz at the Golden Lion Hotel in Stirling.
2: You sounded very like holiday rep there, I thought. That's why I had a little giggle to myself.
0: You could win yourself an overnight stay at the Golden Lion Hotel in Stirling for just an entry into this competition.
2: Yeah, it actually quite suits you, Brad, I'm not going to lie.
0: There you go.
2: Okay, yeah. Lots to win today, eh?
0: There isn't half. And remember,

0: Satisfy before that. You're waking up with Brad, Chaz and Andrew, and two big things to be, well, one watching out for and the other is listening out for. So between 11 and 12 is your check-in window. Remember the room number you need this morning, 214. That is check-in to win with the Golden Line Hotel, and also with our friends down at Thistles in Stirling. We have lost our microphone, so it is hiding somewhere in the Thistles in Stirling. Head down, get a photo of it, and message in along with the code word to 0330838131 if you spot that today for your chance to win £150 to spend at the Thistles. Lady Gaga on in a second, and we'll catch up with Stuart F. Head of his show next.
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0: Guys, we have a problem.
1: Where's Our Mic is on now at Thistle Stirling. 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
11: Hello, good morning. We've got very slow traffic along the A9 this morning through roadworks that's affecting you between Rosebank roundabout and Merchiston roundabouts in both directions today. And we've also got quite slow moving traffic on the A803 Falkirk Road. Again, roadworks slowing you up between Bonnybridge and Camelin. So just be aware of that if you're heading in those directions. And if you spot something in the meantime, then why not call us? Help keep the Forth Valley moving on the Central FM Jam line. 0330 838

0: Monday morning. It's 9:53, the first proper day of the school holidays across the Forth Valley, and you've been with Brad, Shaz and Andrew. We've got a couple of more minutes before Stuart McCafferty is live at 10, but he's popped in the studio just now. Stuart, how was your weekend?
1: I'm not too bad, actually. It was nice and chilled. I went out for a nice wee meal Saturday night, a few drinks Saturday, and if I'm perfectly honest, on Sunday, my wife mentioned it to me while watching the Grand Prix. You look like E.T. sitting on the sofa.
0: You look like E.T. What a compliment that is.
2: Yeah,
1: no, because I had my dressing gown on. I'd like my head over, like, no, like E.T. like when he was on the bike. The blanket overhead. That's what I looked like.
0: So a bit of a lazy Sunday then.
1: Basically, yeah. Sunday for me is always lazy. After I finish off the show at 10, it's always a lazy Sunday for me.
0: I suppose you're up nice and early for that, so yeah. we don't blame you.
1: But it's a bit of a weird one as well this morning. I'm perfectly honest, great drive through because obviously with the schools being off, the drive into work is such a breeze. No traffic jams. Oh, it's great. Love it.
0: It's like what happens when me and Chaz are here at yon hour in the morning.
2: I know. That every morning for us.
1: Although weirdly enough. I was speaking to my good lady yesterday, and you know that obviously she works for a well-known retailer that sells clothes that is also your next door neighbour. She actually said that weirdly enough that there was families going in and getting the school uniform now, just straight after the school holidays have actually split up. And I'm thinking, to myself, but what happens? Yeah. What happens then? But what happens if the kids start to grow?
0: Well, that's what I'm thinking. Yeah, it's always kind of last minute. You know, you get your new T-shirts, and then by the time you come to the end of August to put them on, it's like a hoopla top or something like that. You know. Anyway, what's happening on the show this morning?
1: Well, I'll give you another clue on where's our mic. It's somewhere in the thistles in Stirling. I'll give you more on that between 10 and 2. Brilliant Wonder Year as well. Heading into the '80s today, and we'll also slip back in time with the number ones at 1. All that and more as part of Daytime from 10.
0: Oh, lovely. And also check into win as well. You've got the window in your show.
1: All right, okay, do I? Sorry, I it helps if I read the notes that the boss has told me exactly what meant doing the show.
2: A lot going on.
0: Make sure you are still messages in to Stuart between 11 and 12 with that number. Stuart will give you all the details when he reads the notes after 10 o'clock.

0: Shaz and Andrew this morning. We'll be back tomorrow morning, 6:30 to soundtrack whatever your Tuesday morning has. Stuart's on his way from 10 with, of course, your chance to win with the Golden Line Hotel and Thistle's Sterling. He's got a couple of more clues to give away as to where our missing microphone is. Smithy's on the home run from 2, and Liv Kell is back on evenings this evening with the brand new music hour from 9 o'clock. That's how the rest of your day sounds on Central FM. Have a good one.
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10: New figures show nearly 4,000 potholes were recorded across the Forth Valley last year. Data from a Freedom of Information request by Central FM News shows in the year to May, 3,817 were logged. More than £21 million was spent on road repairs in Clack Manager, Falkirk and Stirling. Andy Burnham is setting up plans to create a number 10 in the north if he becomes the next Prime Minister. In a speech this morning, the newly elected Makerfield MP will detail his aims for good growth in every postcode. Sky's Rob Powell has more on the Labour leadership favourite's ambitions.
11: Transferring powers out of Westminster, out of the government and into city halls, combined authorities, local councils. And it seems Andy Burnham sees those local democratic institutions as the things that can really drive growth.
10: An 18-year-old woman is in a life-threatening condition in hospital after a crash on the M80. Emergency services were called to the northbound carriageway near Moody's Burn at around 7 p.m. yesterday. The road was closed for around 3 hours last night. And the chief executive of the SFA isn't ruling out a foreign manager as a successor to Steve Clarke. Scotland's most successful head coach stepped down on Saturday night after their exit from the World Cup. Ian Maxwell says it's an attractive role for the right candidates.
12: We've got a Euro that we're hosting in 2028 to look forward to. There's been a lot of success over the last few years, and we need to make sure that we appoint someone that can improve on that and continue to drive us forward.
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10: A mixture of sunny spells and showers today across the Forth Valley with highs of 18 degrees Celsius. That's the latest. I'm Andrew Baxter.
8: So, welcome to a brand new week across the Forth Valley. This is Stuart's Monday morning. Got me till 2, starting things off with Kelly Clarkson.
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1: How courteous. Fun Janelle Monáe and We Are Young at Central FM, and it was Kelly Clarkson and Stronger kicking things off for daytime from Monday. Busy, busy one today during the show. We'll give you a clue if you missed it for Where's Our Mike. You can be winning yourself £150 to spend at Thistle Stirling, and also too our check-in window for your chance to win yourself a lovely overnight stay in some bubbly, courtesy of the Golden Lion Hotel in Stirling. More on that during the show. Wonder Year as well. Oh yes, some top tunes, including Tony DeBart's, and we'll get this on from Taylor Swift. She's not got married yet. This is Opalite.

0: Tony DeBarts and The Real Thing across the Forth Valley at Central FM. If you've been out and about Thistle Stirling today, going a bit hunting, looking for our mic, we'll give you more on that before 10:30, plus tunes coming up from Nicole Scherzinger, and we'll get a big 80s hit as well coming up next at Central FM.
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0: Pete Burns with Dead or Alive, and you spin me right round across the Forth Valley at Central FM. We're just minutes away from the one gear this morning.
1: Where's our mic with Thistle Stirling?
0: Before we do all that, Brad and Chaz were talking about this earlier on. We've got a bit of an issue here at Central FM because our big giant microphone has gone missing. It's somewhere inside Thistle Stirling, and we're looking for your assistance, please, to help find it. Now, doing it all this week, every morning just after nine, Brad, Chaz and Andrew are revealing the clue where the microphone is hiding at for the particular day. More clues will be revealed throughout the day as well until we get a winner. And we'll announce that winner later on this afternoon with Smithy. All you need to do is head to Thistle Stirling, follow the clues, and then once you find the missing microphone, right, you WhatsApp us the code words and also a photo of the microphone. This is really important. 0330838103. Just take the photograph. That's all you need to do. You need to take the microphone home or anything like that. No, just take a picture of the microphone along with the code words and pop off to 0330838103. You can be winning yourself £150 to spend at Thistle Stirling. Usual T's and C's apply. And the clue today for Monday is that today's microphone is hiding somewhere that knows all the latest hits. If you think you know where potentially that could be, then pop along to Thistle Stirling. Once you see that microphone, take a wee picture of it along with the code words, pop that in your WhatsApp message and send it to us here at Central FM. 0330 838 1031. It's your chance to win £150 to spend at Thistle Stirling and play Where's Our Mic with Thistle Stirling. We can enjoy summer holiday fun with Pit Pat Golf and also the Wolfpack Kids Club and over 70 great stores. It could be you winning that cracking prize today here at Central FM. So our clue today, first clue, today's microphone is hiding somewhere that knows all the latest hits.

0: Niall Horan and Dinner Party across the Forth Valley at Central FM, where we slip back in time. It's an 80s year this morning on the Wonder Year. Fancy playing along? I've got some cracking tunes as well, and we'll get them lined up. Some Communards and Bonnie Tyler. Ready to go next at Central FM.
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0: Right then, Monday morning's Wonder Year. Let's kick things off. It was the year that the Sinclair C5 was launched. And also, a hole was found in the ozone layer in Antarctica. But what was the year?
12: The Wonder Year. The Wonder Year.
13: With Stuart McCafferty.
0: Usual ways to get in contact this morning. You can WhatsApp me 0330838 1031. Text. 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Or if you've got the Central FM app, you can contact me for free that way. Let's start things off with the Communards, and there's some Bonnie Tyler. But what's a year?

that piano at the beginning, Richard Coles, wow, outstanding. Certainly a few from the past on the Wonder Year this morning. It was the year that the Big Red Shed, known as the SEC, opened in Glasgow. And we did something well in sports. Golf. Scotland's Sandy Lyle won the British Open Golf. It was at Sandwich, I think it was, if memory serves right. Also, China were just a little bit confused by Wham, who played a couple of concerts there. They were probably the first, actually, Western band to play in China. And Coca-Cola changed its recipe. However, we didn't like it. We went back to the original. They hated the new taste. Any ideas? The year this morning when that all happened, 0330838103 on the WhatsApp. You can get in contact via the Central FM app. You can download it right now for free. Won't cost you an absolute bean. And also you can text me 81400. Start it off with the word Central. The year where this iconic video played for the very first time. And we just went, wow. I did anyway. I know all the girls just went wow because Morten Harkett was incredible.

Aha, and Take On Me, 10 minutes away from 11 on the Wonder Year this morning. Any ideas in which year we slip back in time to? Aberdeen won the Scottish Premier Division. It was actually the last non-Old Firm club to win that title. Also in football, I'm not saying weird, but Dundee United's Hamish McAlpine won Football of the Year. And if you know your classic football, Hamish McAlpine was a goalkeeper. And it's like, a bit strange, a goalkeeper getting Football of the Year. Anyway, that happened in this particular year. And, well, majorly in terms of pop music, Philadelphia and London were the locations of Live Aid, raising over £50 million to famine relief in Africa. Any ideas on the year this morning? You can get in contact via WhatsApp. You can also get in contact via text, 81400. Start it off with the word Central or that Central FM app. You can tell me what you think the year that we're playing songs and giving you headlines from in this particular year, where you're watching Telly Addicts with Noel Edmonds for the very first time and Jewel of the Nile was one of the big films. And this lady was doing rather well. Madonna, a Material Girl at Central FM. But from what year on Monday morning's Wonder Year?

0: Classic Madonna and Material Girl, wrapping things up on the Wonder Year. We'll say hi to Kirk in Stirling, getting the answer right. Well done, fella, getting the answer right. Also, too, morning to Alison, who's listening to us in Hall Glen. Yep, getting that right. Also, say hi to Pete, Crazy Connor, Batman's mate, Hannah, who are working away hard at Halford's in Falkirk, the auto centre there. Yes, getting the year right. Thanks, Pete, for getting in contact via WhatsApp. Correct answers as well. And we'll say hi to Chris in Grangemouth. And also as well, who else have we got? Oh, yeah, Robin, who's listening to us online. Getting the year right this morning. Songs and headlines today. We're slipping back in time to 1985. We'll do it all again tomorrow, just after 10:30. And Andrew Baxter will check in after 11. And talking of checking in, we'll give you a chance to be a winner in the next hour.
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12: New data shows nearly 4,000 potholes were recorded in Clackmannanshire, Falkirk and Stirling last year. In the 12 months to May, 3,817 were logged across the Forth Valley. Meanwhile, more than £21 million was spent on road repairs. The figures come from a Freedom of Information request by Central FM News. Andy Burnham's allies say his first major speech as Prime Minister in waiting will push for the biggest transfer of power out of Whitehall in modern times. The former Metro Mayor is proposing a number 10 in the north. Community Secretary Steve Reid says equity is needed.
13: We're going to invest in all regions of the country so that the whole country can improve. It doesn't help London if London is the only place where people see opportunities for jobs and economic growth, because people from all over the country come to London. It pushes up our housing costs and pushes up housing demand.
12: Two people have been arrested after a car crashed into barriers in a car park at a local attraction. Officers were called to Bledrum and Safari Park at around 11:45 a.m. yesterday. A young person and a man were arrested. A new Trossachs bus service is relaunching from today. The Explorer will take people across the area and will now run all year round. It's relaunched as a two-year pilot scheme. And Rangers have completed the signing of defender Ben Godfrey on a season-long loan from Serie A club Atalanta. The 28-year-old is the third summer arrival at Ibrox following the signings of Lauren Shankland and Ross McCrory.
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12: A mixture of sunny spells and showers today across the Forth Valley with highs of 18 degrees Celsius. That's the latest. I'm Andrew Baxter.
10: So, check-in is now open. 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At the Golden Lion in Stirling, I'll tell you how you do that next.
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0: So as I mentioned, just at 11 o'clock, check-in is now open. Fancy winning yourself an overnight stay for two at the Golden Lion in Stirling. Now, this morning, Brad, Chaz and Andrew revealed the day's room number and check-in window. The check-in window is between 11 o'clock until 12. So you've got between now and 12 o'clock to WhatsApp me, 0330-838-1031, with the day's room number to enter the draw. You can be winning yourself an overnight stay for two and also a bottle of fizz. Perfect way to relax and enjoy what Stirling has to offer. Teaming up with the Golden Lion, and it could be you winning with check-in to win. So, if you fancy winning, then tell me please our room number for you to check in. Got until 12 noon to do that. 0330-838-1031. Get in contact. And hopefully before 12, I'll be giving you a call back to say you won yourself that overnight stay for two at the Golden Lion Hotel in Stirling. Good luck and check in to win, as the check-in window is now open until 12 here at Central FM. As we get on brand new music from Gacy Abrams, this is Hit the Wall.

0: All Saints, Black Coffee, and Gracie Abrams' new single called Hit the Wall. 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This is Central FM. Latest showbiz news. Amelia has got all the details for you. If you're a fan of House of Dragons, Season 3 is out now on HBO Max. We'll be hearing from one of the stars of that. Also news as well of a new Netflix spy series, Getting Back Together, star-wise. And also news too of Brad Pitt's. Details on that and more. Latest showbiz with Neela coming up after Jennifer Lopez. The play's next at Central FM.
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1: Hello, it's Nilla here with your entertainment news. And Millie Bobby Brown and David Harbour are reuniting for a Netflix spy series where they play father and daughter. Millie and David will also be executively producing the series. And Brad Pitt and Edward Norton, who starred alongside each other in Fight Club, were spotted reuniting at a World Cup match over the weekend. And Emma Darcy is back for House of the Dragon Season 3, which is out now on HBO Max. Emma stars as Renee

0: Kenny Swims. Yeah, he's got that little Scottish summer badge. Yeah, he's fine that way. Mr. Know-it-all.
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0: So, Brad, Chaz and Andrew kicked it off this morning. Your chance to check in to win, and you can be checking out with a wonderful prize. Overnight stay for two, along with a welcome bottle of fizz. Private way to relax in the heart of Stirling at the Golden Lion Hotel in Stirling. So, the team this morning gave you the room number that you could potentially be checking into. Still got a chance. The check-in window is open. It closes at 12 noon. So just after 12, one lucky winner will be walking away with an overnight stay for two, along with a bottle of fizz from the Golden Lion Hotel in Stirling. So you just have to WhatsApp me with the actual room number that they gave this morning. 0330 838 1031 is my WhatsApp number. Get in contact that way, and it could be you winning yourself that stay for two at the Golden Lion in Stirling. WhatsApp me with the room number, 0330 838 1031. Hopefully you will win. Check out all the T's and C's available online right now at centralfm.co.uk, where you could potentially be checking in and winning with Check In to Win with the Golden Lion Hotel in Stirling.

0: Simon Webb and Coming Around Again at Central FM. 20 minutes away from 12. So it's certainly a cooler day across the Forth Valley. The last couple of days it's been nice, scorching, whatever you might be. I mean, maybe like me trying to get to sleep at night's been a bit of an issue. You've got the fans going left, right and centre and you think to yourself, how am I managed to get to sleep with all this sort of fans going about? Anyway, trust everything is well with you. We've got some cracking tunes lined up between now and 12. 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Plus, we'll get something cool from Travis, which thankfully has not happened. Well, no, I'm actually... let's think about it. Did actually happen, certainly on Friday. And plus, I'm Justin Timberlake next.
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Justin Timberlake and Mirrors at Central FM. Hearing word of an accident, M876 southbound. Find that between Bowtrees and Kinnaird House. That's the junction 37 of the M9 and junction 3 of the A876. It's involving a car and a motor vehicle. Find that road currently closed at the moment. Diversions are in place. That's via the slip road at junction 3 at Bowtrees. So watch out for that. We'll keep you updated. But earlier accidents, M876 southbound, currently closed between Bowtrees and Kinnaird House. There was a diversion in place via the junction 3 slip road. Coping fine at the moment. Any other changes, we'll let you know. And of course, you can give us a call when it's safe and legal to do so. The Jamline number 0330 838 1031.

0: I wish you could play drums like that. Plan B, and she said, it's Central FM with tunes coming up after 12 from Zoe and Ray. And we'll find out what's happening. Latest news across the Ford Valley. 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
14: New figures show nearly 4,000 potholes were recorded across the Forth Valley last year. Data from a Freedom of Information request by Central FM News shows in the year to May, 3,817 were logged. More than £21 million was spent on road repairs. Andy Burnham has vowed to do things differently in his first major speech since Sir Keir Starmer announced his resignation. The man who's expected to become the next Prime Minister says there needs to be growth in every postcode. Burnham says we can't have more of the same.
15: The country isn't where it should be. It is stuck in a rut, and clearly we can't go on like this. My generation of politicians, including me, must take responsibility. We haven't been good enough.
14: An 18-year-old woman is in a life-threatening condition in hospital after a crash on the M80. Emergency services were called to the northbound carriageway near Moody's Burn at around 7 p.m. yesterday. The road was closed for around 3 hours last night. And the chief executive of the SFA is not ruling out a foreign manager as a successor to Steve Clarke. Scotland's most successful head coach stepped down on Saturday night after their exit from the World Cup. Ian Maxwell says it's an attractive role for the right candidates.
7: We've got a Euro that we're hosting in 2028 to look forward to. There's been a lot of success over the last few years, and we need to make sure that we appoint someone that can improve on that and continue to drive us forward.
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14: A few showers this afternoon across the Forth Valley with highs of 18 degrees Celsius. That's the latest. I'm Andrew Bankster.
0: Thank you, Andrew. So lunchtime is on. That check-in window is closed, so we need to get a winner sorted out for check-in to win. We'll do that after Zoe and Armin van Helden.
16: Now, more of the best songs all day long.

0: Zoe and Sunshine on a Rainy Day at Central FM. Well, we've certainly got the rainy day, what, Thursday, Friday, and maybe a little bit of Saturday as well.
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0: So, just ahead of Ray and Where Is My Husband, check-in is now closed for check-in to win. Our window was between 11 o'clock and 12. But I need to get a winner sorted out, so I need to make a wee telephone call.
2: Hello.
0: Hello, is that Claire?
2: It is.
0: Hi, Claire. It's Stuart here at Central FM. How you doing?
2: Oh, hi. I'm good, thank you. How are you?
0: I'm not too bad. What are you up to today?
2: I've actually been out shopping all morning. Food shopping.
0: All right. I suppose it is. It is the end of the month. Actually, I was talking about this with my wife this morning, saying we're going to have to do a food shop. It's like, it's that time of the month, so to speak, that you realise you've got some pennies and you need to buy some food. Anyway, the reason I'm giving you a wee phone call, you dropped me a wee WhatsApp earlier on. It was our check-in window for our competition with the Golden Lion in Stirling. Can you remember the room that you WhatsApped me with?
2: Yep, 214.
0: 214. Well, congratulations, Claire. You've won yourself an overnight stay at the Golden Lion in Stirling. Well done.
2: Fantastic. Thank you so much.
0: Well done, well done. You are our latest check-in to win winner. So you've got that overnight stay for two, along with a cheeky bottle of fizz as well, so you can chill out and relax and just forget about all that shopping for food.
2: Brilliant. Absolutely brilliant. Thank you.
0: No problem. Well done there to Claire Aikenhead, our latest Central FM winner, winning herself that overnight stay for two, along with a cheeky bottle of fizz. Courtesy of us with check-in to win with the Golden Lion Hotel in Stirling. So, Brad, Chaz and Andrew tomorrow will give you another room number and also give you details of the check-in window. And all you need to do is, once that window is open, you WhatsApp us with a room number and it could be you being our latest Central FM winner. So well done to Claire, correctly identifying, along with others, that it was room 214 that we were hopefully popping you into. So well done to Claire winning that brilliant prize. All courtesy of Central FM and the Golden Lion Hotel in Stirling. Your chance to check in to win is back again tomorrow morning.

0: Miley Cyrus and there's Flowers from Central FM. Been a busy one today, of course, giving away that check into win prize. And also, if you're out and about, especially at Thistle Stirling, you've got a chance to win there as well too. We'll talk about that after some Sabina Carpenter and also Superman Lovers, and a classic as well on the way in the next 20 minutes or so from one of my favourite Scottish bands of all time.
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0: A9 southbound, just around Green Loaning. Slow around that area. And also public transport today, no service via Croydon ScotRail between Queen Street and Pullman, and also Queen Street and Stirling. Services have been diverted via Cumbernauld. So there's buses in operation between Glasgow Queen Street and Cumbernauld via Croy. So bear that in mind if you are on track today. 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
1: Where's our mic with Thistle Stirling?
0: So our damn little Central FM mic has gone missing. It's a pesky little thing. So it's actually, it's not. It's a giant microphone. Somebody's nicked it, but it is inside Thistle Stirling, and it's up to you to try and find it. Doing it all this week. Where's our mic? So Brad, Chaz and Andrew will give you the first clue, which they gave earlier on this morning, of where the microphone is hiding. If you know where it is, then go along, hunt for it, head to Thistle Stirling, follow the clues. Once you find the missing microphone, take a picture of it and WhatsApp us along with the code word, which is there, and send it to 0330838103. You could be winning yourself £150 to spend at Thistles. Usual T's and C's apply. You'll find them at centralfm.co.uk. So, we gave you a clue this morning with Brad, Shaz and Andrew, where today's microphone is hiding somewhere that knows all the latest hits. Let's give you another wee clue, okay? If you're looking for movies, music and gaming, you're getting warmer. So any ideas where our mic is? Somewhere in Thistle Stirling. Go along this lunchtime, go hunting for it, and it could be you winning £150 to spend at Thistle Stirling. Once you find the mic, take a picture of it. There's also a keyword along with it. WhatsApp that photograph of the microphone along with the keywords and send it off to 0330838103 and place it back in there again, okay? It's not something you can take home. It's not like the karaoke night you normally have on a Saturday, right? So today's microphone is hiding somewhere that's known for all the latest hits, and if you're looking for movies, music and gaming, you're getting warmer. If you think you know where the mic is, then pop along to the relevant place at Thistle Stirling, take a picture of that microphone and then WhatsApp us along with the keyword, please, 0330 838 1031. Good luck on that, and we'll find out later on today if you're our latest winner, all courtesy of Central FM. We were playing Where's Our Mic with the Thistle Stirling. We enjoy summer holiday fun with Pit Pat Golf and the Wolfpack's Kid Club and over 70 great stores. Your chance to win all this week here at Central FM.

0: Monday lunchtime, live across the Forth Valley. This is Central FM. We're listening to us on FM or on DAB. Thank you very much for making that choice this lunchtime. Very much appreciated. Sunset Strippers and Falling Stars with tunes coming up from Pink in a wee while, and also something cool from Snap next.
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Pink and Just Like a Pill from Central FM. 12 minutes away from one. I'd like to see what's going on in the world today. And they're saying there is a possibility it may have already happened, that Taylor Swift has married Travis Kelce. Of course, they are planning what seems to be a big, huge bash at Madison Square Gardens. They're saying it's potentially going to be 4th of July holiday weekend. So this weekend coming, and they're saying it could possibly happen with, let's see, over 2,000 guests, between 1,000 and 2,000 possibly going. But they are saying there is it's an insider, in inverted commas, saying that Taylor and Travis told guests to be in New York City. No other location was provided, but an insider is explaining that with Travis and Taylor really wanting their wedding in Rhode Island on the 13th of June, he thinks that they've maybe already tied the knot somewhere else, and the wedding that they have in the 4th of July is just basically for the media. We will just have to wait and see. If that's the case, would you not be a bit miffed off if you're one of those people that got one of those golden tickets, so to speak, for Travis and Taylor's wedding, but they've already been married? Or would you think, it's a do, I suppose. I've been invited. Talking of one of the guys who will be there for the wedding, or the other wedding, Ed Sheeran, at Central FM.

0: New Radicals, and you get what you give. We're live across the Forth Valley. This is Central FM. I'm Stuart. Give you more details on how you could be winning yourself £150 to spend at Thistle Stirling. Fancy winning as part of Where's Our Mike? Give you all the information on that in the next hour. And we'll get the big chart toppers, the number ones that won. They'll be on after the latest news and sport with Andrew next.
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3: New data shows nearly 4,000 potholes were recorded in Clackmannanshire, Falkirk and Stirling last year. In the 12 months May, 3,817 were logged across the Forth Valley. Meanwhile, more than £21 million was spent on road repairs. The figures come from a Freedom of Information request by Central FM News. Andy Burnham says he will take power out of the centre with an expansion of the Prime Minister's office to Manchester. He's made his first major policy speech since launching his leadership bid to replace Sir Keir Starmer. He says the so-called Number 10 North will be the nerve centre of a rewired Britain at a national and local level.
18: Imagine good growth in every postcode and hope in every heart. Well, imagine no more. Let's make it happen.
3: An 18-year-old woman is in a life-threatening condition in hospital after a crash on the M80. Emergency services were called to the northbound carriageway near Moody's Burn at around 7 p.m. yesterday. The road was closed for around 3 hours last night. And a new Trossachs bus service is relaunching from today. The Explorer will take people across the area and will now run all year round. It's relaunched as a 2-year pilot scheme.
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3: The chief executive of the SFA is not ruling out a foreign manager as a successor to Steve Clarke. Scotland's most successful head coach stepped down on Saturday night after the exit from the World Cup. Ian Maxwell says it's an attractive role for the right candidates.
8: We've got a Euro that we're hosting in 2028 to look forward to. There's been a lot of success over the last few years and we need to make sure that we appoint someone that can improve on that and continue to drive us forward.
3: Rangers have completed the signing of defender Ben Godfrey on a season-long loan from Serie A club Atalanta. The 28-year-old is the third summer arrival at Ibrox following the signings of Lawrence Shankland and Ross McCrory. Men's defending champion Jannik Sinner will open up play on centre courts when Wimbledon begins this afternoon. Emma Raducanu withdrew on the eve of the championships due to injury. And that's your latest Central FM Sports.
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3: A few showers this afternoon across the Forth Valley with highs of 18 degrees Celsius. That's the latest. I'm Andrew Baxter.
0: So the final out of daytime, and as always we get on the chart toppers, the number ones at one. Hits from Coldplay, the Spice Girls and Bross.
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Spice Girls, and who do you think you are? It's Central FM. I'm Ross, and when will I be famous? That's our number one, so one, two down, one to go, and the final tune comes from Coldplay. And Viva La Vida at Central FM.

0: the world. Coldplay and Viva La Vida. Wrapping things up on the number ones at one this lunchtime at Central FM. Spice Girls, Who Do You Think You Are? And Matt and Luke Goss. Not forgetting, of course, Craig Logan as well. And When Will I Be Famous? We've got another set of number ones for you just after 1 o'clock tomorrow.
1: Where's Our Mike with Thistle Stirling?
0: So we've got a bit of a problem. Our giant Central FM microphone has gone missing and we're looking for you to find it. What we do know, it's missing somewhere inside Thistle Stirling. So if you're out and about this lunchtime, then make sure you drop by to Thistle Stirling, give you a couple of clues, and if you manage to hunt it, take a picture of it along with the code word and WhatsApp it to me, you could today be winning £150 to spend at Thistle Stirling. So let's go through a couple of clues then. So Brad, Shaz and Andrew earlier on this morning gave you the following clue that today's microphone is hiding somewhere that knows all the latest hits. Another clue for you, if you're looking for movies, music and gaming, you're getting warmer. So where is our mic? It's somewhere in the Thistle Stirling. If you find it, take a picture along with the code words and send it off to me, 0330-838-1031 via WhatsApp, okay? That's how you get in contact. That's how you play the game, right? Put it back where you found it, okay? It's not a prop. You can't, like, take it away and jaw your friends. Leave it there. We'll get you in the draw, and you can be winning yourself £150 to spend at Thistle Stirling. Usual T's and C's apply. So the clues for you today, today's microphone is hiding somewhere that knows all the latest hits and... Clue number two, if you're looking for movies, music and gaming, you're getting warmer. So where could our mic be? Playing all this week with Thistle Stirling, where's our mic? We can enjoy summer holiday fun with Pet Pack Golf, the Wolfpack Kids Club and over 70 great stores. So if you think you know where that mic is, go hunting for it. Take a picture along with the code word and WhatsApp me back that photograph right now, 0330-838-1031, and Smithy will be announcing the winner later on this afternoon. Still got a chance to play. It's not just a case of first person gets it, wins it. Get in contact. You could be our latest Central FM winner, winning £150 to spend at Thistle Stirling. Good luck.

0: and Naughty Girl from Central FM just after 20, actually heading up towards 25 minutes past one. Smithy on from two today for the home run and the return of Liv Cole from 6 o'clock until 10. And of course, new music from 9. And if you had one of those sort of rubbishy Mondays, then do not worry, do not fret. Liv will put a wee pep on your step from 6:30 to 7. We'll get on the half hour house party here at Central FM. 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

such a tune. Alicia Keys and Falling at Central FM, where your chance to get out and about to Thistle Stirling could be your route to getting yourself £150 to spend there. We're playing all this week. Where's our mic? What we've done is we've popped the Central FM giant mic somewhere in Thistle Stirling. All you need to do is go hunting for it and tell us where it is. You take a wee picture along with the code word and WhatsApp that photo to 0330-838-1031. So a couple of clues we've gave you so far. Today's microphone is hiding somewhere that knows all the latest hits. If you think you know where that is, then pop along, find the mic, take the picture along with the code word and WhatsApp to me, 0330-838-1031. Clue number two, if you're looking for movies, music and gaming, you're getting warmer. So if you fancy winning yourself £150 to spend at Thistle Stirling, check out all the T's and C's for this competition at centralfm.co.uk. Head to where you think the microphone is, go hunting for it, take a picture along with the code word which is on the microphone, and then WhatsApp that picture to us to 0330-838-1031. By end of play tonight, you could have won £150 to spend at Thistle Stirling. Good luck on that. If you're still not sure where it is, Smithy will give you another clue later on this afternoon on the home run. And right now playing Cammy Barnes, this is Whiskey Roll.

0: a lady got married a couple of weeks ago in Portugal, and apparently she wore 3 white dresses to get married to Alex Oxlade-Chamberlain. Perry there, and we played at Central FM Forget About Us with tunes coming up before 2, and Smithy will get on some Eiffel 65, Mary J. Blige and Paul Simon next.
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0: 65 and there's Blue at Central FM, and that's about your lot for me today on Daytime. Back tomorrow just after 10. Smithy is up next. He'll kick things off with Roger Sanchez and Dodgy, also giving you a chance to win with Where's Our Mike, and also not forgetting, of course, on Soundbite as well too. It's a busy one for the Smithster. What have you up to? Enjoy your day, and I'll chat to you tomorrow. And Andrew's got news at 2 next.
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11: New figures show nearly 4,000 potholes were recorded across the Forth Valley last year. Data from a Freedom of Information request by Central FM News shows in the year to May, 3,817 were logged. More than £21 million were spent on road repairs in Clackmannanshire, Falkirk and Stirling. An 18-year-old woman is in a life-threatening condition in hospital after a crash on the M80. Emergency services were called to the northbound carriageway near Moody's Burn at around 7 p.m. yesterday. The road was closed for around 3 hours last night. Two people have been arrested after a car crashed into barriers in a car park at a local attraction. Officers were called to Blair Drummond Safari Park at around 11:45 a.m. yesterday. A young person and a man were arrested. And former Scotland international Chris Boyd believes fans need to be realistic with expectations of who might take over from Steve Clarke. He resigned on Sunday night. Everton manager David Moyes and former Celtic boss Ange Postecoglou have both been linked with the role, but Boyd tells Sky Sports News he doesn't think either man will be interested.
12: It's quite easy, you know, for everybody to throw these names out here, but you know, the SFA and, you know, the majority of countries like us, they don't have, you know, the riches of other countries where they can just go and get whatever manager they want.
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11: A few showers this afternoon across the Forth Valley with highs of 18 degrees Celsius. That's the latest. I'm Andrew Baxter.
10: Here we go then, the start of a brand new week here at Central FM on the Home Run. I'm Smithy. I've got a song on the way. It sounds like the lyrics is having a bath with Ainsley Harriet. You'll see what I mean soon.
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It's Dodgy with Good Enough at Central FM, the station that plays you the best songs all day long. I'm Smithy, hello. Before that, Roger Sanchez and Another Chance. Now, I don't know if you've ever listened to the lyrics of that song. To me, it sings like they're singing, you know, the bit where another chance. And then it sings, I'd rather take a bath with Ainsley Harriet. Honestly, listen to the song the next time we play it here at Central FM, or next time you hear it, you'll see exactly what I mean. It's definitely taking a bath with Ainsley Harriet. I can't unhear that, put it that way. Anyway, I'm Smithy. Welcome back to the Home Run for a whole new week. We've got a chance for you to win on Soundbite a bit later on after five. You can win yourself a meal for two at the Red Herring. More on that soon. We've got the Hometime Humdinger entertainment news on the way. Plus, hit the headline after Holly Humberstone at Central FM. So you crash.

0: It is Kettles Allowed in Long Hot Summer at Central FM. Right, time to get into today's Hit the Headline then. As always, we're looking for you to pick a song that goes along with our headline and story today. If you fancy doing that, you can get in touch on WhatsApp, of course, 0330-838-1031, or you can get in touch on the Central FM app. If you're listening on the app this afternoon, pop me a message and tell me what song you'd like to hear for our stories. Well, story today, and it involves custard pies. I've got to see some great songs with this, surely. Teams gathered for World Custard Pie Championships. Oh, yes. The competition takes place in Maidstone and Kent each year, apparently, to raise funds for Coxheath Village Hall. And like I say, it looks quite the event, the World Custard Pie Championships. Basically, many of our team have assembled each weekend in the year in Maidstone and Kent, or for one weekend in the year in Maidstone and Kent. And it's like I say, to raise funds. There's some brilliant footage online, by the way, if you just search Custard Pie World Championships. It's absolutely brilliant. And they've got world championships for pretty much everything these days, don't they? But custard pie world championships, never heard of that before. So can you think of a song to go along with our headline today? Like I say, if you can, 0330-838-1031, or get in touch on the Central FM app, of course. Teams gathered for World Custard Pie Championships. We'll find a winning song before three, and we'll play some Bryan Adams at Central FM next.
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Teams gathered for World Custard Pie Championships. We're looking for your song suggestions on Hit the Headline this afternoon. Like I mentioned, 0330-838-1031. If you want to get in touch on the Central FM app, you can absolutely do that as well, of course. And tell us what song you'd like to play for our headline today. I'm trying to think. I can't think of one song in this world with custard in it. Cannot think of one, apart from some nursery rhymes. But even then, genuinely can't think of one song to do with custard. But knock yourself out. Here we go.

0: Enter Killers and Smile Like You Mean It, Central FM. I give you calls, well, I say calls, keep your WhatsApps coming in. With regards to our hit the headline for today, of course, all about the Custard Pie World Championships, which are taking place down south. Basically, loads of people just getting themselves in, like, you know, those kind of stall things where you put your head through the is that guillotine it's called, where you put your head in and your arms and people just launch custard pies at you. That's basically how the Custard Pie World Championships worked. If you can think of a song, though, then get in touch, like I say, 0330-838-1031 on WhatsApp, or you can get in touch through the Central FM app as well, if that's how you're listening today. Right, first though,
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0: We've had the microphone, a massive giant microphone somewhere in the Thistle Centre. We need your help to find this. It's Where's Our Mic here at Central FM. It started this morning with Brad, Shaz and Andrew revealing some clues as to where in the Thistles our microphone might be. Now, if you head to the Thistles, follow the clues, you can find the missing microphone. You can WhatsApp us the code words along with a photo of the microphone and WhatsApp that into us, 0330-838-1031. So there will be, like I say, a code on there, a code word. Get a picture of that code word and the microphone, of course, and send it in to 0330-838-1031. If you're chosen as our lucky winner, you can win yourself £150 to spend at the Thistles in Stirling, which is not too bad at all. Now, we've had a couple of clues already today. I'm about to give you another one. Today's clues so far. Today's microphone is hiding somewhere that knows all the latest hits. That was clue number one. Clue number two, if you're looking for movies, music and gaming, you're getting warmer. I think it's about time we give you another clue, perhaps, as to where our microphone's hiding. Clue number three today, whether it's vinyl or video games, today's clue is on the right track. So whether it's vinyl or video games, today's clue is on the right track. Where is our microphone? It's somewhere in the Thistles. Like I say, get yourself along there, find the microphone, and get on WhatsApp, 0330-838-1031. Text us the code word, along with a photo of the microphone, and send it off to that number, 0330-838-1031. We could be giving you a call back at some point, maybe this afternoon, to tell you the good news that you've won £150 to spend at the Thistles in Stirling. How good would that be?
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It's EMF for Central FM. You're unbelievable. 12 minutes away from 3, we'll find our winning song in just a couple of minutes' time, of course, for today's hit headline all about the Custard Pie World Championships. I don't know about custard. Sometimes custard is a hit or a miss for me. And sometimes I like it in fudge donuts, sometimes I prefer cream, sometimes I don't like hot custard with a dessert, sometimes I do. It's a hit or a miss. I've got to be in the mood for custard. I guess if you're in the Custard Pie World Championships, you don't really have a choice in the matter, though, do you? It's coming your way, whether you like it or not. We'll find the winning song on Hit the Headline in a few minutes' time. Right now, this Somber and Homewrecker, Central FM, for your Monday afternoon.

Eddie Somber with Homewrecker at Central FM. Thank you once again for all your suggestions for songs that we can play this afternoon on Hit the Headline for the Custard Pie World Championships, which have been taking place down south, down in Maidstone in Kent. Is that where they have the cheese rolling championships as well? I might be wrong on that. I might be slightly further afield. Regardless, though, another bizarre competition where loads of people just gather and throw custard pies at each other. Sounds tremendous, actually. It sounds like a great weekend. I might not like eating custard all the time, but throwing custard pies at people, I can get on board with that. If you had in the Central FM office, it would cop it. I'm only kidding. Thanks very much to Jackie suggesting our song this afternoon. I don't know any song in the world with the word custard in it. So we're set for this one. Coldplay and Yellow, our winning song today on Hit the Headline.

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1: Our winning song and hit the headline today comes from Coldplay, of course, Yellow, at Central FM. Running off the first hour of the home run for Monday, we've got Leo and Bushwhacker on the way, plus some Naughty Boy with Sam Smith, and man of the moment, Harry Styles as well, who is performing down in London, of course, over the course of the weekend. 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
16: New figures show nearly 4,000 potholes were recorded across the Forth Valley last year. Data from a Freedom of Information request by Central FM News shows in the year to May, 3,817 were logged. More than £21 million were spent on road repairs in Clackmannanshire, Falkirk and Stirling. An 18-year-old woman is in a life-threatening condition in hospital after a crash on the M80. Emergency services were called to the northbound carriageway near Moody's Burn at around 7 p.m. yesterday. The road was closed for around 3 hours last night. Two people have been arrested after a car crashed into barriers in a car park at a local attraction. Officers were called to Blair Drummond Safari Park at around 11:45 a.m. yesterday. A young person and a man were arrested. And former Scotland international Chris Boyd believes fans need to be realistic with expectations of who might take over from Steve Clarke. He resigned on Sunday night. Everton manager David Moyes and former Celtic boss Ange Postecoglou have both been linked with the role, but Boyd tells Sky Sports News he doesn't think either man will be interested.
17: It's quite easy, you know, for everybody to throw these names out here, but
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17: A few showers this afternoon across the Forth Valley with highs of 18 degrees Celsius. That's the latest. I'm Andrew Baxter.
1: Hey, plenty of chances for you to win that this afternoon. Of course, we've got Soundbite on the way fairly soon. Plus, the hometime humdinger. You don't win on that. That's just for fun. And Leon Bushwacker next.
7: More of the best songs all day long.

don't think Naughty Boy's going to forget the words to that anytime soon, is he? And here he is with Sam Smith, La La La, at Central FM, Monday afternoon, 10 past three. I'm Smithy. Hopefully you've had a good weekend. Maybe you travel back from the World Cup. It ended sourly, didn't it? It ended on such a sad note. Even one more game would have been nice, but no, it wasn't to be. At the World Cup today, of course, which is televised later on, I believe, Germany are taking on Paraguay tonight at 9:30. And quite a good, tasty wee game at 6 o'clock tonight as well. Brazil versus Japan is at 6 o'clock tonight on the telly as well. Quite looking forward to that. Going to go home and watch that. That match, of course, starts after the 45-minute interview with the England manager about which tea bags he prefers to use.

0: Helps you put the ringing record phone up, doesn't it? I love enjoying Dreamer, Central FM. We know what this thing is, fine. It's Monday after all, guys. Peace. Right, 17 minutes past 3. We'll get your entertainment news on the radio in about 10 minutes' time. Pledge you Harry Styles a couple of minutes ago. Ur Ellie from the Sunday evening show here at Central FM. She went to see Harry Styles over the weekend. Didn't tell me about this, so Harry Styles causes concern after Wembley on stage incident. Wonder what that's all about. We'll find out in 10 minutes' time. Plus details on Dua Lipa and Ed Sheeran's been crashing weddings again. Surprise, surprise. We'll catch you up what he's been up to. All on the way in your entertainment news at Central FM. Plus, speaking of weddings, Taylor Swift plays next.
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0: Taylor Swift due to get married, well, at some point very soon. It's definitely happening this year. It's all been kept under wraps, though, hasn't it? Nobody knows quite where it is. Someone will leak it eventually. And there goes Style at Central FM.
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0: We had our first winner today on Check In to Win here at Central FM. All this week, we're giving you the chance to check in to check out the Golden Line Hotel in Stirling. You can win yourself an overnight stay for two, complete with a bottle of fizz as well. What is not to like about that? And a perfect way to relax in the heart of Stirling each morning. Brad, Chaz and Andrew will reveal the day's room number and check-in window. When the check-in window opens, simply WhatsApp us the day's room number to enter the draw. And it could be you if you're selected for a random callback live on air. If you answer your phone correctly, tell us the day's room number and you'll win an overnight stay for two with a welcome bottle of fizz as well at the Golden Line Hotel in Stirling. What is not to like about that? And that, as I say, on tomorrow and indeed all this week at Central FM. We had our winner today. Our check-in window was earlier on when Stuart was on air, of course. So one winner down already this week. Could be you tomorrow, though. You never know when that check-in window is going to be. You've got to listen to Brad, Chaz and Andrew at breakfast to hear the check-in window. And, of course, the check-in word as well that you need to WhatsApp into us for your chance to win.

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0: Now, Ed Sheeran and Martin Garrix turned the wedding into an unexpected live show after finishing their respective performances on Saturday, June the 27th. The pair have been performing in Chicago, right next to the venue where a fan was celebrating a wedding on the same day. Garrix received a message via the bride's brother asking whether he could stop by after the show. I mean, you've got to shoot your shot, right? With the venue so close by, the idea quickly escalated into a surprise visit that neither the couple nor the guests saw coming. In an Instagram clip, Sheeran explained that they'd both finished their sets when the message arrived. The duo then headed over and walked into the Chicago Planetarium, where the wedding was taking place, before jumping into performance of the 2014 track Repeated. The DJ booth became a stage, glow sticks appeared, and the reception turned into a full concert moment. See, if you don't ask, you don't get. Sheeran hugged the bride during the surprise and joined guests on the dance floor before leaving the couple with an unforgettable end to the big day. Well, nothing happened like that at my wedding. Mainly because it was during COVID, I guess. Nobody else was there. Harry Styles sparked concern during his Wembley show on Friday night after appearing to choke on water briefly mid-performance. Footage shared on social media showed the moment unfold in front of thousands of fans. He'd been performing his well-known whale spit moment when he suddenly began coughing and clutched his chest and fell backwards. While on the ground, he appeared to struggle briefly before getting back to his feet. The incident lasted around 30 seconds before Styles recovered and continued the show without interruption. Fazi Abai said they were confused and worried at the moment happened during the packed set. Obviously, it wasn't scripted, so they were panicking a little bit. And the performance also came during extreme heat in London, with temperatures reaching 37.5 degrees across the weekend. That is warm, isn't it? I would hate that. Seriously, that's like Cyprus weather when I just hated that. Oh, nightmare. Dua Lipa, meanwhile, has opened a new cultural space in partnership with Porto's La Riviera Lello, launching the Manifesto Library as the first permanent physical extension of a Service 95 book club. The project officially opened on June the 27th. The library is housed inside the bookstore's cultural auditorium and features around 100 curated titles organised around themes including power, control, voice and memory.
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0: Camilla Quay with Candide, Central FM, Monday afternoon. I'm Smithy, hello. Hopefully you had a good weekend. What about those thunderstorms on Friday, by the way? Friday and Saturday. What a nightmare, weren't they? Was that a bit better yesterday? I went for a nice walk yesterday, which is unusual for me. I'm not a walking person. Like I say, I'm designed for comfort. And not for walking or hiking, that's for sure. But yeah, it was nice yesterday and nice today. Apparently we're in for a bit of a heat wave again later on this week. Not sure I'm liking that, but there we go. Leanne Rimes and Lady Gaga on the way fairly soon. Plus, another clue in Where's Our Mic? I've never had this competition, by the way. That's fantastic. Your chance to win £150 to spend at the Thistles in Stirling. We've lost our microphone. I'm going to give out another clue as to where our microphone could be hiding in the Thistles in Stirling. Give you instructions on how to enter before four as well and travel with Martins next.
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14: And we're off to a good start this Monday afternoon across the Forth Valley Motorway Network, M80, M876, M9, all check out fine. In Stirling, Boroughmuir Road's running well between the Creeks and Customs roundabouts. In Falkirk, the Grahams Road, a bit busy in places northbound as you head from the Central Retail Park out towards Bainsford. The A9 looking heavy southbound as you head from the Helix in towards the Westfield roundabout. Falkirk Road, busy in both directions between the Ellsgate roundabout and the Westfield roundabout. And finally, the Clapmanshire Bridge is delayed free both north and southbound. You can call us for an update on the Central FM jam line, 0330 838 1031. That's the latest. 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
0: Fight your chance to win £150 each day this week on Where's Our Mic here at Central FM. Now, as I mentioned earlier on, we've got a giant inflatable mic. We've hidden it somewhere in the thistles in Stirling. Your job each day through our clues is try and track it down. Once you've done that, what you need to do, there'll be a word somewhere on the inflatable microphone. WhatsApp us that word and a picture of you with that microphone and send it off to 0330-838-1031. Your first clues of the day, of course, will be with Brad, Shaz and Andrew on breakfast each morning after 9. Once you track down the microphone, WhatsApp us the code word along with a photo of the microphone and, like I say, send it to 0330-838-1031. You're then in the draw and it could be you that will receive £150 to spend at the Thistles in Stirling. In terms and conditions apply, of course. There's loads going on at the Thistles in Stirling, of course, over the summer holidays, including Pit Pack Golf, the Wolfpack Kids Club, and over 70 great stores as well. So I think it's time for another clue, just in case you haven't, you know, seen our microphone anywhere around the Thistles at this moment in time. So far today, today's microphone is hiding somewhere that knows all the latest hits. If you're looking for movies, music and gaming, you're getting warmer, whether it's vinyl or video games. Today's clue is on the right track. Here's another clue as to where our microphone is in the Thistles in Stirling. Head somewhere you'll find headphones, albums and blockbuster films. That's our next clue. Head somewhere you'll find headphones, albums and blockbuster films. Where in the Thistles is that microphone? If you find it, remember, WhatsApp us the code word along with a photo of you with the microphone and send it off to WhatsApp 0330-838-1031. And we could be giving you a call back later on this afternoon to give you the good news that you want £150 to spend at the Thistles in Stirling.

0: Lewis Capaldi at Central FM. And there goes Stay Love, rounding off another hour of Monday's Home Run. We're back with music from Jojo, the song that made Sophie Ellis Bextor famous here in the UK for the very first time, all the way back in 2001. On the way in a few minutes' time as well. Plus, Andrew has your news at 4 next.
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16: New data shows nearly 4,000 potholes were recorded in Clackmannanshire, Falkirk and Stirling last year. In the 12 months to May, 3,817 were logged across the Forth Valley. Meanwhile, more than £21 million were spent on road repairs. The figures come from a Freedom of Information request by Central FM News. Two people have been arrested after a car crashed into barriers in a car park at a local attraction. Officers were called to Blair Drummond Safari Park at around 11:45 a.m. yesterday. A young person and a man were arrested. Medical experts are warning a viral trend involving children microwaving soft, squishy toys could cause explosions and serious burns. One hospital in Glasgow has treated six children in the past 8 months, with some needing skin grafts. Experts say the heated gel inside can stick to skin and cause severe, long-lasting injuries. And the chief executive of the SFA is not ruling out a foreign manager as a successor to Steve Clarke. Scotland's most successful head coach stepped down on Saturday night after their exit from the World Cup. Ian Maxwell says it's an attractive role for the right candidates.
6: We've got a Euro that we're hosting in 2028 to look forward to. There's been a lot of success over the last few years, and we need to make sure that we appoint someone that can improve on that and continue to drive us forward.
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16: A few showers this afternoon across the Forth Valley with highs of 18 degrees Celsius. That's the latest. I'm Andrew Baxter.
0: 2 minutes past four here at Central FM. Got the home time humdinger on the way fairly soon. More travel with Martin as well in the next 20 minutes. Plus some Sophie Ellis Bextor next.
9: Now, more of the best songs all day long.

It's Jojo at Central FM. 10 past four, Monday afternoon, too little, too late. The name of that song, Sophie Ellis Bextor. With Groove Jet, of course, getting us underway for another hour of the Home Run. I'm Smithy. Hello, welcome to a brand new week. We've got lots of chances for you to win this week, that's for sure. We've got Where's Our Mic on the Go. We've got Check In to Win as well, which was won earlier on. And of course, Soundbite back at 10 past five. We've got another chance for you to win a meal for two at the Red Herring here in Bridge of Allen. But more on that later, though, like I say, 10 past five. And we've got the Home Time Humdinger to squeeze in still as well. That's on the way around about half an hour from now if you want to get involved and play along this afternoon. Right, Paolo Nutini on the way fairly soon, and Olivia Rodrigo now, her latest single is called Drop Dead. So good in, here it is at Central FM.

0: Southern Attini, Last Request at Central FM, 17 minutes past four. Monday afternoon, we'll play some New Order and Oasis in a couple of minutes' time. Plus, we'll give you another clue on where's our mic. The mic somewhere in the Thistles in Stirling. If you find it, send us the want of the day, the code want, and of course, a picture of you with a microphone. You can win yourself £150 to spend at the Thistles. Not bad at all. Like I say, another clue on the way, around about 10 minutes from now at Central FM. And Travel with Martin next.
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10: M80 running well in both directions this afternoon between the M876 merge at Denylone Head and Castle Cary. In Stirling, the A91 bit sluggish southbound as you head in towards the Bannockburn interchange. In Falkirk, the Grahams Road steady to and from Bensford, the A9 heavy southbound as you head from the Helix in towards the Westfield roundabout. And Falkirk Road busy in both directions between the Elsgate roundabout and the Westfield roundabout. Finally, the Clapmanshire Bridge checks out fine in both directions. You can call us with an update on the Central FM jam line 0330 838 1031. That's the latest. I'm Martin Robertson.
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0: It's New Order with True Faith, of course, here at Central FM. Right, half past four, we'll get the latest news headlines in a second.
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0: Right, we've had in a microphone, a big, massive, you cannot miss it, inflatable microphone, somewhere in the Thistle Shopping Centre in Stirling. Your job is to track it down, and if you can tell us the code word on WhatsApp, as well as send us a photo of you with a microphone at 0330 838 1031. You could be winning £150 to spend at the Thistles in Stirling. I've got a chance for you to win every single day this week. Your first clue comes just after nine with Brad, Shaz and Andrew on breakfast, of course. And you've got to, like I say, track down the microphone that we've hidden somewhere in the Thistle Stirling. Today's clue so far, today's microphone is hiding somewhere that knows all the latest hits. The second clue we gave you, if you're looking for movies, music and gaming, you're getting warmer. Clue number three. Whether it's vinyl or video games, today's clue is on the right track. Number four, head somewhere you'll find headphones, albums and blockbuster films. And I'm about to give you a final clue as well as to where our microphone is in the Thistles in Stirling. So here's the final clue. If your playlist needs updating, today's hiding place should be music to your ears. If your playlist needs updating, today's hiding place should be music to your ears. Now, like I say, you need to go to the Thistles and you need to find the microphone. Once you do that, WhatsApp us the code word along with a photo of you with the microphone to 0330 838 1031. That's 0330 838 1031. And after five, I'll pick a lucky winner at random, of course, and it could be you to spend £150 at the Thistles in Stirling. Terms and conditions apply, of course. They're all online at centralfm.co.uk. So somewhere in the Thistles, get it tracked down, get the code word and a photo of you with the microphone and send it off to 0330 838 1031. Good luck.
2: New figures show nearly 4,000 potholes were recorded across the Forth Valley last year. More than £21 million were spent on road repairs in Clackmannanshire, Falkirk and Stirling. Two people have been arrested after a car crashed into barriers in a car park at a local attraction. Officers were called to Blair Drummond Safari Park at around 11:45 a.m. yesterday. And the chief executive of the SFA is not ruling out a foreign manager as a successor to Steve Clarke. Scotland's most successful head coach stepped down on Saturday night after their exit from the World Cup.

0: David Bala and Jenny, of course, Dracula at Central FM. 20 minutes away from 5, Monday afternoon. Let's get into today's Home Time Humdinger then. And like I say, purely just for fun, if you want to get involved and play along, though, you can do that. You can WhatsApp the answer to me, 0330-838-1031, if you want to. If you're listening on the Central FM app, you can do that as well. You can use that. Just, yeah, as I say, click a message through. All comes into the studio inbox here. All comes to the one place. So you still get a mention. Don't you worry about that. Today's Home Time Humdinger sounds a bit like this today. How do monkeys make toast? There you go. Bit of a silly one today, actually, but that's the question that we're going to go with. How do monkeys make toast? Sure, there is a perfectly logical answer that you can come up with for that. Like I say, WhatsApp, 0330-838-1031. Or if you want to, you can use the Central FM app as well to get in touch. And we'll give you the answer to the rather silly Home Time Humdinger today before 5 o'clock here at Central FM. In the meantime, music from the Cardigans, Baby Rexha and Karen Ramirez. All lined up and ready to go before 5, and Travel with Martin as well next.
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12: 9 flowing fine between Falkirk and Stirling this afternoon. In Stirling, Kerse Road running well between the Broadleys and Springbank roundabouts. In Falkirk, the Grahams Road busy northbound as you're leaving the Central Retail Park. A9 busy both ways in towards the Westfield roundabout. Falkirk Road heavy in both directions between the Elsgate roundabout and the Westfield roundabout. And Callander Road looking heavy westbound as you head from Graham High School through to Corporation Street. Finally, the Clackmannshire Bridge is delayed free both north and southbound. You can call us with an update on the Central FM jam line, 0330 838 1031. That's the latest. I'm Martin Robertson.
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We go, the Cardigans, my favourite game here at Central FM. Favourite game for the moment is the Home Time Humdinger. Bit of a silly question tonight on the Home Time Humdinger. How do monkeys make toast? There you go, it's a short and sweet question today. Hi to everyone who's got the right answer so far, including Patricia in Bangkok. Hi to Sam, who's got the right answer as well. Hi to Jim, who's out and about in his taxi. To Maureen, who's been in touch as well, getting the answer spot on. Now, like I say, it's probably a bit of a silly answer. There's as much as a clue that I can give you this evening. If you want to get in touch and play along, though, WhatsApp 0330-838-1031 or use the Central FM app. How do monkeys make toast? Perfectly logical explanation for you on the way before 5 o'clock this evening. In the meantime, Karen Ramirez and this from Bebe Rexha, Central FM.

0: It's Karen Ramirez looking for love here at Central FM. Right, 5 to 5. Time to wrap up today's Home Time Humdinger. We have a silly one today. How do monkeys make toast? That was the question that we set you earlier on. Who else has added their name to the list of right answers? Lisa? Yes. Spot on with the answer. Hi to Jim as well, who's out and about today in Stirling, getting the answer spot on. So I did say it was a bit of a silly one today. So how do monkeys make toast? Well, it's simple, really, when you think about it. They put it under the griller.
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11: New figures show nearly 4,000 potholes were recorded across the Forth Valley last year. Data from a Freedom of Information request by Central FM News shows in the year to May, 3,817 were logged. More than £21 million were spent on road repairs in Clackmannanshire, Falkirk and Stirling. An 18-year-old woman is in a life-threatening condition in hospital after a crash on the M80. Emergency services were called to the northbound carriageway near Moody's Burn at around 7 p.m. yesterday. The road was closed for around 3 hours last night. Two people have been arrested after a car crashed into barriers in a car park at a local attraction. Officers were called to Blair Drummond Safari Park at around 11:45 a.m. yesterday. A young person and a man were arrested. And former Scotland international Chris Boyd believes fans need to be realistic with expectations of who might take over from Steve Clarke. He resigned on Sunday night. Everton manager David Moyes and former Celtic boss Ange Postecoglou have both been linked with the role, but Boyd tells Sky Sports News he doesn't think either man will be interested.
4: It's quite easy, you know, for everybody to throw these names out here, but you know, the SFA and, you know, the majority of countries like us, they don't have, you know, the riches of other countries where they can just go and get whatever manager they want.
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11: A few showers this afternoon across the Forth Valley with highs of 18 degrees Celsius. That's the latest. I'm Andrew Baxter.
0: Right, Jazz Needs a Win coming up on Soundbay here at Central FM in the next 10 minutes. A meal for two at the Red Heading, Eden Bridge of Allen could be all yours. First, Gwen Stefani on the way.
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0: Ed Rihanna at Central FM station that plays you the best songs all day long. Before that, Gwen Stefani, of course, cool, getting us underway for this is the final hour of the home run for Monday afternoon. I'm Smithy. Hello. At 5:10, right, another chance for you to win this afternoon.
1: Soundbite with the Red Herring.
0: And you can win yourself a meal for two at the Red Herring in Bridge of Allen. They serve contemporary foods at the contemporary neighbourhood restaurant, after all. Serving breakfast, brunch, lunch and dinner, all in a relaxed, stylish setting. You can enjoy fresh and seasonal dishes, as well as easygoing dining with great food at the heart of it all as well, including pizza and pasta for a tenner every Tuesday and a vibrant Mexican night every Thursday as well. I do like a burrito. Said that many times. Need to go along and try one. So I'm going to play you a smidgen of a song. It's been on the go for the past couple of days. Wee smidgen of a song. If you work out the song and the name of the artist, then what's that, mate? 0330-838-1031. And you could be a winner and a meal for two. Could be all yours. You could be off to the Red Herring for a meal for two. That sounds nice. Now, the clip sounds a bit like this. If you think you know what that song is and who it's by, then get in touch on WhatsApp. 0330-838-1031. Do you want it one more time? Go on then. See as I'm nice. And it's Monday after all. Have it one more time. We'll get someone on there to play very soon. It could be you. What is that song? Who's it by? Let us know. 0330-838-1031. The all-important number to call, of course. And like I say, we could be getting you on air to play the game. And hopefully win a meal for two at the Red Herring in Bridge of Allen. Good luck.

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1: I know you moved on to someone new. 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

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And every once in a while, I start texting, write a paragraph, but then I delete the message. Think about you like a pastime. 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They say that things fall apart. 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

0: It's Rudimental with Jess Glynn these days here at Central FM. Remember, we're giving away a meal for two at the Red Herring free of charge if you can work out the clip on Soundbite. Looking for the song and artist of that here clip. And if you think you know it, then get in touch on WhatsApp, 0330-838-1031. If you want to use the Central FM app to get in touch, then you can do that as well. We'll get someone onto the air to play the game very soon. Who's it by and what's the song, basically? To win a meal for two at the Red Herring. That's your clip there. Good luck with that. In the meantime, we'll get Travel with Martin and music from Texas on the way soon.
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4: fairly good across the Forth Valley Motorway network this evening. M80, M876, M9 all check out fine. In Stirling, Kerse Road running well between the Broadleys and Spinbank roundabouts. A91 running well as you go through the Manor Powers, Muirton and Millhall roundabouts. In Falkirk, the Grahams Road busy northbound as you're leaving the Central Retail Park. A9 busy southbound as you head from the Helix in towards the Westfield roundabout. Falkirk Road heavy in both directions between the Earlsgate roundabout and the Westfield roundabout. And finally, the Clapmanshire Bridge is delayed free both north and southbound. You can call us for an update on the Central FM Jamline 0330 838 1031. That's the latest. I'm Martin Robertson.
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1: Hey girls, hey boys, superstar DJs, here we go!

Tell you what, it's been an absolute age since I had that on the radio. What a tune, Chemical Brothers. Hey Boy, Hey Girl, and Central FM. Right, if you registered earlier on, and maybe happened to get a picture with the microphone that we had in the...

People have been arrested after a car crashed into barriers in a car park at a local attraction. Officers were called to Blair Drummond Safari Park at around 11:45 a.m. yesterday. And the chief executive of the SFA is not ruling out a foreign manager as a successor to Steve Clarke. Scotland's most successful head coach stepped down on Saturday night after their exit from the World Cup.

0: It's Tennis Trend Derby here at Central FM. If you let me stay, a final travel update with Martin on the way in a couple of minutes' time. First, though,
1: where's our mic with Thistle Stirling?
0: Right, earlier today we had a mic in the Thistles in Stirling. We gave out loads of clues on air as well as to where it was. Every day this week, your chance to win £150 to spend. The Thistles in Stirling, of course. On Where's Our Mic, every morning after nine, Brad, Shaz and Andrew will reveal the first clue as to where our microphone might be hiding in the Thistles. If you can work it out from the clues from there, send us a picture of you with the microphone and, of course, the code word for the day as well, which is on the microphone. Then all you need to do is send in a WhatsApp on 0330 838 1031. Picture of you, the microphone and the code word. Of course, and you'll be in that draw to win £150 every day this week to spend at the Thistles in Stirling. So, some of the clues we had. Today's microphone is hiding somewhere that knows all the latest hits. That was clue number one. Clue number two, if you're looking for movies, music and gaming, you're getting warmer. Clue number three, whether it's vinyl or video games, today's clue is always on the right track. Number four, head somewhere you'll find headphones, albums and blockbuster films. And the final clue we gave you this afternoon, if your playlist needs updating, today's hiding place should be music to your ears. Wonder where that could be then. Let's see if we can find ourselves a winner this afternoon.
2: Hello,
0: is that David?
2: No, but I can get him for you.
0: If you could, that'd be amazing, thank you.
2: Okay, 2 seconds. David, hi. It's your phone.
3: Hi there.
0: David, how are you doing? It's Stuart at Central FM.
3: Oh, hi there.
0: How are you doing? You alright?
3: I'm good.
0: Good stuff. Now, I gather that you were down at the Thistles earlier on today.
3: I was indeed.
0: And you might have took a picture with yourself with a microphone and sent it into us here at Central FM. Good stuff. Now, obviously, you've took a picture of the microphone. We can see that, looking very happy, looking very dapper in your shorts and stuff like that. We can see you there. We need the word off you that was on the microphone, and then we can give you £150 to spend in the Thistles. How does that sound?
3: The word was on the microphone, I'm trying to remember now. Sunshine.
0: There was, yes, it was. You did text it in anyway, so we'll let you over that. But yes, you did get it right there, Sunshine. Well done, you. £150 to spend in the Thistles. Well done.
3: Oh, thank you. Thank you very much.
0: Not a problem, David. Listen, stay on the line. We'll get your details. And someone will be in touch with my office very soon. And obviously get your voucher sorted for where you want to spend that in the Thistles. Well done.
3: Thank you again.
0: Not a problem. Cheers,
3: appreciate
0: David.
3: It.
0: Thank you.
3: Until then, bye.
0: Bye-bye.
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13: It's all good across the Forth Valley Motorway network this evening. M80, M876, M9 in Stirling, Boroughmuir Road running well between the Creeks and Customs roundabouts. In Falkirk, the Grahams Road busy northbound as you're leaving the Central Retail Park. The A9 busy southbound as you head from the Helix Inn towards the Westfield roundabout. And Falkirk Road heavy both ways between the Elsgate roundabout and the Westfield roundabout. Finally, the Clackmannshire Bridge checks out fine in both directions. You can call us for an update on the Central FM jam line, 0330 838 1031. That's the latest. I'm Martin Robertson.
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14: We're going to dance. We're going to dance. We're going to dance. And have some fun.

It is Delight, Groovers in the Heart here at Central FM. Got brand new Olivia Rodrigo on the way in just a second. Tell you what, I'm still loving the World Cup. What, we got Brazil, Japan tonight, kicking off at 6 o'clock. Need to dash home to see that safely, of course. And then Germany, Paraguay tonight, which will be quite a good game as well. Like I said earlier, we're doing a predictor, score predictor thing for the World Cup in work. And some of the games are really close. I've just went 2-1 across the board to whoever I think will go through. I think that's the most successful way that I can win the prize at the end of the sweepy, which would be quite nice. So hopefully it's 2-1 to Brazil and 2-1 to Germany tonight for the sake of the sweepy. Then I didn't realise Wimbledon started today as well. Didn't realise that that was on today. I went out with a tennis player once, many, many years ago. I had to get rid of her though, because love meant nothing to her.

0: It is Blue Boy and Remember Me at Central FM. Liv is back tonight. She's been on her holidays gallivanting. However, she's back tonight and back with a new music hour from 9 as well here at Central FM. You can catch up with Liv and what she got up to after the news at 6 next. Have a brilliant Monday night, whatever you're up to. And I'll catch you again tomorrow afternoon from 2 here at Central FM.
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20: New data shows nearly 4,000 potholes were recorded in Clackmannanshire, Falkirk and Stirling last year. In the 12 months to May, 3,817 were logged across the Forth Valley. Meanwhile, more than £21 million were spent on road repairs. The figures come from a Freedom of Information request by Central FM News. 2 people have been arrested after a car crashed into barriers in a car park at a local attraction. Officers were called to Blair Drummond Safari Park at around 11:45 a.m. yesterday. A young person and a man were arrested. Medical experts are warning a viral trend involving children microwaving soft, squishy toys could cause explosions and serious burns. One hospital in Glasgow has treated 6 children in the past 8 months, with some needing skin grafts. Experts say the heated gel inside can stick to skin and cause severe, long-lasting injuries. And the chief executive of the SFA is not ruling out a foreign manager as a successor to Steve Clarke. Scotland's most successful head coach stepped down on Saturday night after their exit from the World Cup. Ian Maxwell says it's an attractive role for the right candidate.
9: We've got a Euro that we're hosting in 2028 to look forward to. There's been a lot of success over the last few years, and we need to make sure that we appoint someone that can improve on that and continue to drive us forward.
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20: Showers tonight across the Forth Valley with heavy rain at times and lows of 12 degrees Celsius. That's the latest. I'm Andrew Baxter.
18: I'm back, Liv Cohen with you on Central FM here after a lovely week away. We'll catch up shortly, but first, back into the tunes. David Guetta now with Love Is Gone.
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1: Sugar Babe sounding gorgeous this Monday, as always. About You Now on Central FM. Hello, and I'm so glad to be back here. Thank you so much for hanging out with me tonight. My name is Liv, here with you after a lovely, long, adventurous week away. I was in the Highlands all week. We were camping doing the North Coast 500. The weather was great, thank you for asking. Yes, the heatwave followed us for about half of it, and the second half was very wet, very, very wet. But that's part of the experience, isn't it? You can't really go camping in Scotland and expect it to be all sunshine the whole time. But we got to see everything we wanted to see. We had some cracking food. Would highly recommend it if you want a little bit of an adventure in and around Scotland. Honestly, made me fall even more in love with our beautiful country, despite the fact that we may not be the best at football in the world. That's okay. There's lots more that we do have to boast about, and I'm sure that we'll get into that in due course. But first, I hope we've had a great week. Thank you so much to Ellie for looking after things while I was away. We've got Alanis Morissette lined up very soon, your half hour house party coming back at 6:30 as well, and lots to enjoy in the meantime, including this from Calvin Harris and Jazzy, big summer anthem. Now this is Satisfying.

0: What an absolute anthem. Alanis Morissette on Central FM, and more to come from Nelly Furtado and that new tune from Ariana Grande, which I'm utterly obsessed with. It's on the way next.
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house party now. 30 minutes of non-stop feel-good anthems to get us shaking off the day, easing into the week with a smile and a bit of a shimmy in our shoulders as well. Got Love Inc. on the way, Madonna coming up, Justin Timberlake, Venga Boys even on the way as well before 7. But first things first, we're starting off with a classic.

0: Love Inc. on Central FM tonight. Thank you so much for hanging out with us. Liv Kell with you once again on your radio, with more to come on our half hour house party. Madonna coming up with one of my all time favourite tunes from her, and then a classic from Justin Timberlake.
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3: 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Good evening and welcome along. Liv Cowell hanging out with you on your radio, back once again after a lovely long break, and we're right in the middle of our half hour house party. So whether you've had a great start to your week or it's been a bit of a slow coasting Monday, we are here with all the anthems till 7. One more on the way after this one. Love them or hate them, but the Venga Boys do one thing very well. They get the party started.

0: be a little bit drizzly out there across the Forth Valley, but if anyone can bring the sunshine, it's Duke Dumont. One of my favourite summer tunes of all time, I Got You on Central FM, bringing a beautiful close to our first half-hour house party of the week. Back again tomorrow at 6:30. But in the meantime, more of the best songs all day long continuing at 7 o'clock. I'll get an update on the news as well.
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15: New data shows nearly 4,000 potholes were recorded in Clackmannanshire, Falkirk and Stirling last year. In the 12 months to May, 3,817 were logged across the Forth Valley. Meanwhile, more than £21 million were spent on road repairs. The figures come from a Freedom of Information request by Central FM News. Two people have been arrested after a car crashed into barriers in a car park at a local attraction. Officers were called to Blair Drummond Safari Park at around 11:45 a.m. yesterday. A young person and a man were arrested. Medical experts are warning a viral trend involving children microwaving soft, squishy toys could cause explosions and serious burns. One hospital in Glasgow has treated 6 children in the past 8 months, with some needing skin grafts. Experts say the heated gel inside can stick to skin and cause severe, long-lasting injuries. And the chief executive of the SFA is not ruling out a foreign manager as a successor to Steve Clarke. Scotland's most successful head coach stepped down on Saturday night after their exit from the World Cup. Ian Maxwell says it's an attractive role for the right candidates.
16: We've got a Euro that we're hosting in 2028 to look forward to. There's been a lot of success over the last few years and we need to make sure that we appoint someone that can improve on that and continue to drive us forward.
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15: Showers tonight across the Forth Valley with heavy rain at times and lows of 12 degrees Celsius. That's the latest. I'm Andrew Baxter.
0: Good evening, it's 7 o'clock on Central FM. Time to continue with more of the best songs all day long. Bruno Mars lined up, Taylor Swift, and now some Destiny's Child.
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playing the best songs all day long across Falkirk, Stirling, and Clackmannanshire. 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

Bruno Mars. Just the Way You Are on Central FM. Good evening, and I hope you're having a wonderful start to the week. Got some Spice Killers lined up for you in case you need to spice up your life. Some Usher and Pitbull lined up too. And now, an absolute favourite from the new album, Taylor Swift and the Fate of Ophelia.

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0: So you'll be there on Central FM. More to come from me. Got all the best songs all day long lined up for you in the form of Callum Beattie, Niall Horan and Just Jack. And I cannot leave this team alone for 1 second. I leave for a week and we lose our microphone. I'll say more about that next.
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0: Salamander Streets from Callum Beattie, sounding just gorgeous as always this Monday evening. Good evening, this is Central FM. My name is Liv, back with you after a lovely week away. And it seems like I can't leave this team alone for 1 minute.
1: Where's our Mike with Thistle Sterling?
0: 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Our giant Central FM microphone has gone missing somewhere inside Thistle Sterling, and we need your help to find it. Where's Our Mic is on all this week, so every morning after 9 o'clock, Brad, Shaz and Andrew will reveal the first clue to where the microphone is hiding that day. More clues will be revealed throughout the day until someone tracks it down. So how to get involved? Basically, head to Thistle Sterling, follow the clues, find the missing microphone, and make sure you WhatsApp us the code word along with a photo of the microphone to 030-838-1031. If you get it right, one lucky winner every day will receive £150 to spend at Thistle Sterling. Terms and conditions do apply. Head to centralfm.co.uk to find out a little bit more. And we're, as I say, the hunt is on all this week, so make sure you're listening every morning from 9 o'clock today. And massive thank you as well to Thistle Sterling for getting involved with us. Enjoy summer holiday fun with Pit Pat Golf, the Wolfpack Kids Club, and over 70 great stores. Now, in case you missed it, today's clue was one of the following. If your playlist needs updating, today's hiding place should be music to your ears. Okay. So somewhere in Thistle Sterling was our microphone hidden. If you found it, make sure you message us 030-838-1031 and listen in tomorrow morning for your another chance and another clue, a fresh hiding place around Thistle Sterling. Thank you again for joining us. This is Central FM. And of course, we have more of the best songs all day long to keep your evening going. Just Jack on the way, JLS coming up, as well as some great new stuff from Grace Abrams. But I am absolutely in love with this new era from Niall Horan. So let's get into this. This is Taste So Good.

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So why'd you wanna go and put stars in their eyes? Now why'd you wanna go and put stars in their eyes?

0: proper feel-good tune. Just Jack and Stars in Their Eyes. Been a long time since I heard that. Hope you enjoyed it just as much as I did across the Forth Valley tonight. And more to come, a nostalgic favourite from GLS on the way next, and some new tunes from Ollie Murs to enjoy as well.
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Ollie Mars and Run This Town on Central FM. JLS before that with Beat Again, an absolute throwback for a Monday. I hope you're enjoying the vibes. We have a great start to your week as well. My name is Liv and I've got so much more great music to jump back into. We've had some brilliant new releases over the last few months. Very excited for some new albums coming out very soon, including new stuff from Gracie Abrams. She honestly just gets better and better. The songwriting in this is just top notch. Hit the wall. I'm a

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1: I feel by the wayside, like everyone else. 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

0: mine. Brandy and Monica, The Boy Is Mine on Central FM. More to come from me, some brilliant new tunes that you're going to love from the likes of Olivia Rodrigo, and a whole hour of brand new Scottish music returning from 9 o'clock after a long anticipated return. Very excited indeed, but more to come first from Andrew Baxter with all the news next.
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17: New data shows nearly 4,000 potholes were recorded in Clackmannanshire, Falkirk and Stirling last year. In the 12 months to May, 3,817 were logged across the Forth Valley. Meanwhile, more than £21 million were spent on road repairs. The figures come from a Freedom of Information request by Central FM News. Two people have been arrested after a car crashed into barriers in a car park at a local attraction. Officers were called to Blair Drummond Safari Park at around 11:45 a.m. yesterday. A young person and a man were arrested. Medical experts are warning a viral trend involving children microwaving soft, squishy toys could cause explosions and serious burns. One hospital in Glasgow has treated six children in the past 8 months, with some needing skin grafts. Experts say the heated gel inside can stick to skin and cause severe, long-lasting injuries. And the chief executive of the SFA is not ruling out a foreign manager as a successor to Steve Clarke. Scotland's most successful head coach stepped down on Saturday night after their exit from the World Cup. Ian Maxwell says it's an attractive role for the right candidate.
6: We've got a Euro that we're hosting in 2028 to look forward to. There's been a lot of success over the last few years, and we need to make sure that we appoint someone that can improve on that and continue to drive us forward.
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17: Showers tonight across the Forth Valley with heavy rain at times and lows of 12 degrees Celsius. That's the latest. I'm Andrew Baxter.
0: Good evening and a happy Monday to you. Continuing the soundtrack of the best songs all day long with John Newman and Mario on next. But first, it's time for some Beyoncé.
1: Now, more of the best songs all day long.

Mario and Let Me Love You, bringing us some nice vibes to this Monday evening. Liv Cowell hanging out with you on Central FM, and what a joy it is to be back after a nice wee breakaway. Was up in the north of Scotland doing the North Coast 500, and it was absolutely amazing. If you've not done it, I have to say, would completely recommend. And I'm going to play a couple of bands in the next kind of hour and a half from some of those areas that I visited. We were up in Wick, we went to Ullapool. We've got a couple of new bands I think you're going to love if you are interested in your new Scottish music. We'll be back with that from 9 o'clock tonight. But first things first, Mr. John Newman is back with brand new music, and I am so here for it. A long-awaited return from him. Let's get into this brand new tune from him tonight on Monday. This is Medigo on Central FM.

0: banger. Coldplay soundtracking your Monday evening across the Forth Valley. This is Central FM. That was Paradise. More to come from me. Got some Harry Styles lined up to celebrate his massive string of UK dates at the minute. If you are heading down at any point, then I'm immensely jealous. I've heard only good things so far. I'm going to get some Sam Fender on as well.
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never do. One of my all-time favourite Harry Styles tunes, Adore You, on Central FM. One of my very good friends was down at the Harry Styles gig in Wembley over the last week, and it looked absolutely immense. Heatwave and all, he was absolutely glowing, and I'm sure that sounded just as brilliant as it did in Murrayfield 3 years ago. I can't believe how quickly that's gone past. So if you are heading down to any more of his gigs, I don't know how many he's got left, really, but I hope you have a great time. Let's head to this then. Coming back into number one, if you can believe it, Sam Fender and Olivia Dean.

such a tune. Christina Aguilera, Ain't No The Man on Central FM. More to come from me. Got a whole hour of brand new Scottish music returning after a long week away from 9 o'clock. So do stick around for that. I have a heap of brand new stuff to play for you from 9, and some TLC is getting

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Meghan Trainor and Still Don't Care on Central FM. Before that, TLC and No Scrubs. Hope you're having a wonderful start to your week across the Forth Valley. June, I feel, has gone absolutely in a blink of an eye. I mean, we always knew it would. It's always a very busy month. We've got a few family birthdays. We had a wedding to go to. We had a couple of other big events. It was great fun, but I do feel like I've blinked and we're already into July. So if you feel the same way I do, stick with me and we'll get on some tunes to hopefully just slow things down a little bit. Tyle Cruz on the way next. And now, Ray, where is my husband? We'll be right back.

0: Kyle Cruz, Kylie Minogue. This tune is called Higher, soundtracking your Monday night across the Forth Valley. Stick with me, a whole hour of brand new Scottish music returning next at 9 o'clock, and we'll get an update on all the news as well.
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0: Good evening, it's 9 o'clock. Let's have an update on all the latest news now with Andrew Baxter.
16: New data shows nearly 4,000 potholes were recorded in Clackmannanshire, Falkirk and Stirling last year. In the 12 months to May, 3,817 were logged across the Forth Valley. Meanwhile, more than £21 million were spent on road repairs. The figures come from a Freedom of Information request by Central FM News. Two people have been arrested after a car crashed into barriers in a car park at a local attraction. Officers were called to Blair Drummond Safari Park at around 11:45 a.m. yesterday. A young person and a man were arrested. Medical experts are warning a viral trend involving children microwaving soft, squishy toys could cause explosions and serious burns. One hospital in Glasgow has treated six children in the past 8 months, with some needing skin grafts. Experts say the heated gel inside can stick to skin and cause severe, long-lasting injuries. And the chief executive of the SFA is not ruling out a foreign manager as a successor to Steve Clarke. Scotland's most successful head coach stepped down on Saturday night after their exit from the World Cup. Ian Maxwell says it's an attractive role for the right candidates.
17: We've got a Euro that we're hosting in 2028 to look forward to. There's been a lot of success over the last few years, and we need to make sure that we appoint someone that can improve on that and continue to drive us forward.
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16: Showers tonight across the Forth Valley with heavy rain at times and lows of 12 degrees Celsius. That's the latest. I'm Andrew Baxter.
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0: Good evening. 9 o'clock on Central FM means it's time for a whole hour of the most exciting brand new music from all around Scotland. We've had a week off, let's jump back in.
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0: And what treats I have to start us off tonight. This is Heavy Heads and their brand new single. Our friends down in Troon have brought out some new music, and they're working on lots more as well. Very, very exciting time for these guys. Two more singles promised in the coming months, and a headline gig at King Tut's over in Glasgow. Tickets available for the 25th of July if you want to go and catch them. It's mad. Such an exciting year for these guys. This is a beautiful new tune. It's called Awake. It's meant to be about an inner dialogue, the toxic relationship you have with yourself. Hope it resonates with you tonight. My name is Liv Cowell. This is Central FM, and it's a joy to have you with us this evening.
16: Bye.

great sound from this new band. They're called Youth for Sale, based over in Glasgow. Been performing around the country since about 2023, so got a couple of singles under the belt by now, and a really exciting time as well just around the corner, so make sure you go and follow them online and be the first to know about any new gigs and music that's coming your way. And of course, stick with us as well. We do this every weeknight from 9 till 10 here on Central FM. Welcome back. I have had a glorious week off, and it's so nice to jump back into this and to have a heap of brand new music to bring to you tonight. It's so exciting. So with that in mind, let me introduce you to Amy Louise, a fantastic new electronica pop artist based over in Glasgow. She has got such a distinctive sound and is really beginning to get some traction. This is her brand new single called Enemy.

brilliant, isn't it? You can just imagine how good that would be live as well. And she's got quite a few gigs under her belt already. 2026 seems to have been a massive year for her. And she completed her first debut UK tour last year and then topped it off featuring with the one and only Sky Newman over in Glasgow at the O2 Academy. So really starting to get some very important eyes on her, and for great reason. That was her new single, Enemy, giving us a brilliant first taste of her music. I'm so excited of what she has to come for Amy Louise. Over to Edinburgh now for Leah Evelyn, who recently released this beautiful new single, a follow-up to her debut. This one is called Sober.

0: good, isn't it? Got a bit of a dark tone to this one compared to our first. Leah Evelyn is Sober on Central FM. Big gig for her coming up as well in Dundee at Molly Malone's on the 14th of August as part of the Green King Untapped. So if you fancy going down and showing some support, I know that she would love to see you there in the crowd. And still to come tonight on Central FM, plenty more brand new Scottish music until 10. Got some brand new bands to introduce you to and a big new pop banger that you need to add to your summer playlist.
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Rachel White giving us an absolute hot girl anthem, Hot By Myself on Central FM, really confirming why that single is just absolutely pinpointing her as Scotland's Sabrina Carpenter. Her second single of 2026, and plenty more to come from the looks of it as well. So if you want some new pop divas in your life, she is absolutely one to have on the summer playlist. And before that, Maro from Falkirk with Easy To Love You, another brilliant summer anthem, I believe. Very kind of Sigma, Duke Dumont vibes, perfect for that summer barbecue. So if you are in charge of the playlist, or you have access to somebody who does, make sure that goes up on the queue. I'm sure it'll go in an absolute treat. Thank you for joining us tonight. It's a joy to be with you once again after a long, long week away from all these amazing Scottish tunes. So let me introduce you to a brand new artist from somewhere I featured, actually, well, featured on my holiday, I should say, just last week. Cloud Factory are a one-man band from Ullapool originally, beautiful part of the West Coast, and apparently a total breeding ground for beautiful new music. This is a big single of his. It's called Love Is A Losing Game, and I hope you absolutely love it tonight.

0: latest tune from Glasgow's Jack Torrance. This is called Forever. It's going to feature on a really exciting new EP yet to come out in the world, but hotly anticipated. All eyes are on him at the minute, and for a brilliant reason as well. Such an anthem. I bet seeing him live would just be absolutely mesmerising. Such great energy through the crowd, no doubt. Before that, Cloud Factory with Love is a Losing Game. If you enjoyed that, he's got a few EPs under his belt as well by the looks of it, the latest of which came out just in April of this year, called Is It Time To Go? So definitely go and have that, have a wee listen if you get a chance. But not yet, we've got a few more to squeeze in before 10 o'clock, a good few in fact. Going to stay in the Forth Valley next with a big new pop star called Jasmine Jett, and then a little bit of dancey tunes for a Monday night.
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Other People's Leisure, giving us the energy we need for the beginning of the week. This is their latest single called Moon Syndicate. Amazing duo of producers, both called Craig, in fact, from over in Dunfermline, giving us a brilliant kind of attitude for this night. So hope you had a great start to your week. Thanks very much for hanging out with us. My name is Liv Cowell, and before these guys, we had the one and only Jasmine Jett on with Drama Queen, a debut single for her, but really solidifying why she's already one to watch, and a very proud member of the Forth Valley as well. It's always great to play some local talent. Thank you for joining us tonight. Gonna stay in Coatbridge just now for James Dempsey. He's got such a gorgeous kind of country Americana twang to his music. Gives it a really nostalgic, emotional feel. This one is called On the Edge.

You're listening to Central FM with the best songs all day long, and right now we are just gearing up for the last of our brand new Scottish tunes for this evening. But fret not if you've enjoyed this or you've missed the first part of the show. We are back here tomorrow night from 9 o'clock until 10, as we are for every weeknight this week and thereafter, hopefully, unless I'm not here, in which case we take a wee break. And that's exactly what happened last week. A massive thank you to Ellie for looking after the show while I was away enjoying my adventures up the north coast of Scotland. We did the North Coast 500 and it was absolutely incredible. Highly recommend. And I finally got to see where these guys are from. Socialites, brilliant rock band coming out of Wick. This is Achilles. No.

0: One of my favourite stops on the trip, actually, Wick. I'm a big geography nerd, so I love all those dramatic coastal landscapes. And really cool to see where this music was born. Socialites and Achilles on Central FM, bringing us to 10 o'clock. Thank you so much for hanging out with us. Join me again tomorrow night from 9 for another hour of brand new Scottish music. And right now, I will leave you in the hands of our wonderful playlist. All the best songs all night long to take you through into Tuesday morning. Take care.
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6: The top stories this hour. Andy Burnham's confirmed there'll be a Prime Minister's office in Manchester if he takes over.
7: It will only be based here. The job of Number 10 North will be to make power flow into the Midlands, into the southwest, into the east of England, as much as into the northeast. Number 10 North will be the nerve centre of a rewired Britain.
6: The Labour leadership favourite wants to transfer power out of Whitehall to give regions the ability to control essential utilities, transport and housing. Tory leader Kemi Badenoch warns the UK is facing a summer of chaos. Resident doctors in England, formerly known as junior doctors, have voted to accept a pay deal which ends long-running strike action. They'll see an average pay rise of 6.6% by next April. The number of people killed in the earthquakes in Venezuela has risen now to more than 1,700. Earlier, an official from the UN said the organisation was getting ready for the possibility of up to 10,000 deaths. Actress Dame Penelope Keith has died. The 86-year-old had been living with cancer. She rose to prominence in the 1970s, playing snobbish suburbanite Margot Ledbetter in BBC sitcom The Good Life.
8: Door, please, Jerry. Of course, it's Barbara I feel so terribly sorry for in all this.
9: Who's Barbara?
10: Oh, Tom Good's wife, a lovely girl.
8: Oh, yes, lovely, but pathetic.
6: Felicity Kendall, who played Barbara, says Dame Penelope was a joy to know and to work with. She later took on the role of aristocrat Audrey Forbes Hamilton in To the Man Are Born. Brazil have beaten Japan 2-1 to take their place in the last 16 of the World Cup. Gabriel Martinelli scored the winner in the 95th minute. And British players have suffered a total wipeout on day one at Wimbledon, with all 10 who completed their matches being knocked out. Cameron Norrie, Harriet Dart and Fran Jones were among those to lose. From Sky News, that's the latest.
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13: The top stories this hour. There's been criticism of Andy Burnham's plans to rewire Britain after the likely Prime Minister promised to devolve power from Whitehall. Essential services like water, energy and transport would be handed regionally. Tory leader Kemi Badenoch's concerned it would give control to people who don't know what they're doing. Reform UK's Nigel Farage says it doesn't necessarily improve anything.
14: Devolution isn't going to deal with the ballooning national debt, isn't going to deal with the boats crossing the English Channel. This is not what most people are talking about. And what will bring that home? He says he needs 10 years to lift Britain up. Well, I think the public are looking for much faster answers.
13: Resident doctors in England have accepted the government's latest offer. It ends the threat of further walkouts, although their colleagues in Northern Ireland are just over halfway through a strike over pay. The number of people killed in the earthquakes in Venezuela has risen to more than 1,700. Earlier, an official from the UN said the organisation was getting ready for the possibility of up to 10,000 deaths. A former Tory MP has pleaded guilty to placing a bet on the date of the 2024 general election. 41-year-old Craig Williams was Rishi Sunak's closest parliamentary aide. To sports, and some of the biggest stars in tennis have had a tough first day at Wimbledon. Lewis Mason reports.
15: Novak Djokovic was made to fight hard for a place in round two at Wimbledon, but eventually he beat China's Wu Yibing in four sets on centre court. It was a similar story for defending men's champion Jannik Sinner, who needed five sets to get past Miomir Kecmanovic. Women's top seed Aryna Sabalenka progressed with ease, beating qualifier Teodora Kostovic. It's been a bad day for Brits, though, with the 10 players who finished their matches all losing. Cameron Norrie, Harriet Dart and Fran Jones were among those to suffer an early exit.
13: And Brazil have survived a scare to get a 2-1 victory over Japan in the last 32 of the World Cup. The five-time winners had to come from behind and then score in stoppage time. From Sky News, I'm Chris Milligan.
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0: Where's Our Mic is on now at Thistle Stirling. 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
4: Top stories this hour. The Prime Minister says a long-awaited plan for future-proofing the armed forces will keep Britain safe and secure. The delayed defence investment plans due to be published today after wrangles over spending. New Defence Secretary Dan Jarvis is understood to have secured an extra £1 billion, but it's still believed to be £14 billion short of what senior military figures say is required. General Sir John McCall's a former NATO commander.
5: We haven't been properly recruited within the armed forces since 2010. And so if the government is looking for money, they should not look within the people area. To do so would prejudice what is the most effective element of the armed forces, which is our people.
4: Asylum seekers will have to pay up to £10,000 towards the cost of their accommodation once they start earning. That's according to new plans announced by the Home Secretary. Shabana Mahmood says they must pay off the full amount before they can be eligible for settled status. A number 10 North will be the nerve centre of a rewired Britain. That's what Prime Ministerial hopeful Andy Burnham's pledging under a huge devolution of power outside London. Resident doctors in England, formerly known as junior doctors, have voted to accept a pay deal which ends long-running strike action. They'll see an average pay rise of 6.6% by next April. To sport, Novak Djokovic started his quest for a record 25th Grand Slam title with a hard-fought four-set victory against China's Wu Yibing on day one at Wimbledon. He says he had to dig deep for victory.
6: Playing on this surface, this kind of matches are decided in few points, few shots. And thankfully, I have experience of the last 20-plus years of playing in this on this court.
4: It was a similar story for defending men's champion Jannik Sinner, who needed five sets to get past Miomir Kecmanovic. And Manchester City have confirmed the appointment of Enzo Maresca as their new manager. The former Chelsea head coach has signed a three-year deal. From Sky News, I'm Chris Milligan.
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